0: 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Through the night.
1: Me not working hard. Yeah, right, picture that with a Kodak. Or better yet, go to Times Square, take a picture of me with a Kodak. Took my life from negative to positive, I just want y'all to know that. And tonight, let's enjoy life.

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11: From the Sky News Centre at 2. The Prime Minister says hatred and fear did not have the last word ahead of events to mark 25 years since the 9/11.

0: 7 attacks. Nearly 3,000 people died after Al-Qaeda terrorists hijacked and crashed 4 passenger planes in the US. England's 10 Labour mayors have promised to cap local tourist taxes at 5% of the price of the hotel when the measures are brought in. Some hospitality groups have hit out at the plans, which they say could lead to job losses and more expensive family holidays. These people in Matlock Bath in Derbyshire, which is dependent on tourism, have mixed views.
1: It'll stop people from coming out, won't it? Cost of living's dear enough. Fuel, food, everything.
2: I wouldn't go on the principle of, again, you're being taxed on something what you should be taxed on.
3: You do it when you go abroad, so you may as well do it when you're at home, because it's actually going towards...
4: local town.
3: Yeah, local town.
0: A mother's been charged with the murder of her toddler in Dudley 3 years ago. Faiza Hassan is also accused of 8 counts of wounding with intent and cruelty to another child. Police officers gathered yesterday for the funeral of their colleague PC Tom Clough, who died on duty on the A66 on Teesside last month. The Army veteran's coffin was draped in the Union flag. Cleveland Police Federation Chairwoman Lauren Somerville spoke on behalf of his family.
5: He was so full of fun, and most importantly, he loved his sausage dog, Frank, so deeply.
0: Fellow police officer PC Matthew Blades, also killed, was laid to rest on Wednesday. 5 other people also died in the crash. RNLI volunteers and staff have been warned not to wear their uniforms at certain times. They faced abuse after being targeted by anti-migrant demonstrators in Dover and Portsmouth. And Manchester United have won their first game back in the Champions League for almost 3 years. They eased to a 4-0 win against Sabah at Old Trafford. That's the latest. I'm Cam Hall.
6: 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Through the night.

0: secret I try to hide, but I can't have you. We're bound to break and my hands are tied.
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10: From the Sky News Centre at 3, a special changing of the guard ceremony is among the events being held in the UK to remember the victims of 9/11. Almost 3,000 people lost their lives 25 years ago to the day when 4 commercial planes were hijacked by Al-Qaeda terrorists in US skies. 67 victims were British. Former President George W. Bush recalls hearing the news of the attacks while visiting a school in Florida.
11: I didn't have much time to process that. But it was pretty clear to me that if we were under attack, then my job was to defend the child that was reading to me and her family and her country. And so it was a moment of clarity.
10: All 10 of Labour's metro mayors have committed to capping any tourist tax imposed in their regions at 5%. Hotel and tourism firms in England warn the levy could be hugely damaging. MPs will once again debate whether to allow some terminally ill adults in England and Wales to seek an assisted death. A previous bill tabled by Labour's Kim Leonard.

0: beater ran out of time in the House of Lords. A mother's been charged with the murder of her 17-month-old daughter in Dudley 3 years ago. The toddler's grandmother is also accused of allowing her death and child cruelty. Manchester United eased to a 4-0 win against Sabah in their first game back in the Champions League for almost 3 years. Michael Carrick's sides were 3-0 up by half-time of their opening league phase match at Old Trafford. The United boss says they did a professional job.
1: Good performance individually, collectively, or pretty much all the way through the game from start to finish. Boys that started, boys that came on the pitch, and clean sheet and some goals and some good exciting football. It was a good night all round, yeah.
0: And the RNLI is reviewing its security procedures after volunteers were targeted during anti-migrant protests in Dover and Portsmouth. The lifeboat charity's urging members to consider not to wear branded uniforms in some circumstances. That's the latest. I'm Cam Paul.
2: 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Through the night.

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1: And now, the weather.
2: Outside, gloomy skies, a persistent drizzle, and a chilly wind blowing from the west, north, east and south. But inside, temperatures of toasty warm, with a high chance of plush rugs, soft lighting and snuggly throws. 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
16: From the Sky News Centre at 4, 67 Britons who died in the 9/11 attacks will be remembered during memorial services 25 years on. There'll also be commemorations at New York's World Trade Centre and the Pentagon in Washington, D.C., where three hijacked planes crashed. Fighter pilot Heather Penny remembers her and a colleague being ordered to intercept a fourth jet.
17: We knew at that point that this would be a suicide mission. So he would ram his jet into the cockpit, and I would ram my jet into the tail of the aircraft.
16: Passengers eventually stormed the cockpit and were killed when the plane came down in a field in Pennsylvania. MPs will once again debate whether to back assisted dying in England and Wales when the issue returns to the Commons later. An earlier bill ran out of time in the House of Lords. Labour MP Lauren Edwards is now bringing the proposals back. She says she wants to help terminally ill people like Christy Arntzen.
18: I felt a huge sense of responsibility to people like Christy, who had, you know, had their hopes dashed by a very small number of unelected peers in the House of Lords. I knew it wouldn't be an easy process, but absolutely worth it to have another go.
16: Police chiefs have stepped up planning and intelligence gathering after the Home Secretary warned anti-migration protesters are trying to intimidate communities. Masked demonstrators were in Dover and Portsmouth at the weekend. All 10 of Labour's metro mayors have committed to capping any tourist tax imposed in their regions at 5%. Some hospitality businesses say the plans are a kick in the teeth. It's claimed delays to upgrading Britain's ageing power grid could cost consumers billions. The National Audit Office says up to £70 billion in investments needed over the next 5 years.

0: Is. And Manchester United have returned to the Champions League with a 4-0 win against Sabah at Old Trafford. It was their first game in Europe's top club competition in almost 3 years. That's the latest.
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8: From the Sky News Centre at 5. The Prime Minister says hatred and fear did not have the last word ahead of events to mark 25 years since the 9/11 attacks. Nearly 3,000 people died, including 67 British nationals, after Al-Qaeda terrorists hijacked four passenger planes over the US. Mary Fetchett's 24-year-old son Brad was killed in the South Tower of New York's World Trade Center, where the second aircraft struck. She says he'd called just before to say he was safe.
9: He was really a very kind and compassionate young man, not just with his family, but his friends as well. I do feel, you know, I think once you accept their death, they become part of you.
8: MPs will restart the debate on whether to legalise assisted dying in England and Wales today. Labour's Lauren Edwards is reintroducing proposals that didn't clear the House of Lords in time. She says the Commons should approve the bill again so peers can finish what they started. Labour MP Ashley Dalton, who has terminal cancer, will be voting against it.
10: What I might want, or what any other individual might want, should that take precedent over creating an environment that puts very vulnerable people at risk? And I just can't see that that's right.
8: Police forces have stepped up planning and intelligence gathering about masked anti-immigration demonstrations after meeting the Home Secretary yesterday. Shabana Mahmood warned protesters are trying to intimidate communities. The Prime Minister's promising faster train journeys in the north. £1 billion is being invested in 29 new battery electric trains for TransPennine Express. The SNP claims an independent Scotland inside the EU would make people there £3,000 a year richer. An economics professor says Brexit's cost the UK up to 8% of its GDP. And Manchester United have won their first game back in the Champions League for almost 3 years. They beat Sabah 4-0. That's the latest.
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0: from the Sky News Centre at 6. Memorial services will be held in the UK to mark 25 years since the 9/11 attacks. Four passenger planes were hijacked by Al-Qaeda terrorists in America on this day in 2001. Two crashed into the Twin Towers of New York's World Trade Center, where Tom Michaud, the CEO of KBW, lost 67 colleagues. He'd been delayed by his young son while getting ready for work.
1: He had never done it before. And he had never done it on a workday after that early in the morning. I put him back in his pajamas, put him in bed with my wife, and I missed my train, which meant that I was standing on the sidewalk and watched the events play out rather than being at my desk.
0: MPs will once again debate whether to allow some terminally ill adults in England and Wales to seek an assisted death. A previous bill tabled by Labour's Kim Leadbeater ran out of time in the House of Lords. Martha Clark says she couldn't go to Switzerland when her father, who had motor neurone disease, ended his life there.
2: For him to go out there alone and for us to, you know, wave him goodbye on the driveway, it's awful. We have no closure. And, you know, that's something that we all have to deal with for the rest of our lives.
0: A senior police chief says officers are ready to use powers to ban face coverings at anti-migrant protests. Last weekend, crowds of men wearing black and with their faces covered caused disruption at the Port of Dover and in Portsmouth. The price of oils jumped above $100 a barrel for the first time since May. It's been driven by rising attacks on shipping in the Middle East. A study suggests some menopause supplements lack key nutrients and vary in vitamin doses. Researchers at UCL found no single common ingredient across products tested. And Manchester United returned to the Champions League for the first time in almost 3 years. They secured a 4-0 win against Sabah. That's the latest. I'm Faye De Silva.
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0: Breakfast with Connor, Andrew and Amy. 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
1: We've all made it to Friday.
2: Yes, happy Friday. We've got the happy hour coming up later on.
1: We do. Friday vibes, the happy hour. We've got the Friday morning mashup. Lots of fun things for Friday to talk about. And one final rant line of the week. If you want to get involved with the rant line, by the way, 07702-687-001. Just drop us a voice note. Has anything started your Friday morning on the wrong foot, we shall say?
2: The angrier, the better.
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2: Good morning. We have made it to Friday, 6:30. Welcome along to the show. It's Connor Redden with you. Amy McGuckin, hello.
3: Hello, good morning. Happy Friday. It's 6 a.m. club. Good morning, guys. Grafters up early.
2: You've got more energy than me this morning anyway. There's quite a difference there in our tones.
3: Do you think so?
2: Yes.
3: Oh, I'm so happy it's Friday.
2: Yes.
3: I have a nice weekend planned, so I'm buzzing.
2: Where are you going?
3: I am going to stay in Enniskillen tonight with friends.
2: Oh, wow. Okay.
3: I cannot wait. And I have my bags packed. I had to get up a little bit extra early this morning to make sure I have everything with me to go on my weekend away in the car.
2: Yes.
3: So I've been up for quite a while.
2: But your Amy is never in the house, as we all know in the 6 a.m. club.
3: Yes.
2: She never spends a weekend at home.
3: Well, that's true. Yeah. Oh, no, I do. Well, I was away last weekend, actually, too, in Dublin, wasn't I?
2: See?
3: So yes, no, I have a nice weekend planned, so I'm ready for it.
2: The socialite. Indeed. Let's get into Friday morning together, 6 a.m. club. Big shout out to you. We have made it to the end of the week.

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1: 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The Rant Line.
2: Okay, now it's time for the Rant Line. This is where we hear your angry thoughts, your innermost rants that you would just like to get out, and you just normally say them into your head in the morning and it gets you in a bad mood. But if you say them to us, it gets them out in the open. Get
0: Why?
2: Those rants out.
0: Why do I need to sneeze?
2: Oh, this is yours?
0: The second I put the microphone up. No microphone, no sneeze. The second the microphone goes up, my face starts to self-implode.
2: I've never actually seen someone on the verge of a sneeze for so long. Just sneeze.
0: I'm trying to hold it in.
2: Don't, just go for it. We don't mind. We've all sneezed before.
0: A professional.
2: It's okay, just put your microphone down and sneeze in the background.
0: If you could see me right now. I'm struggling. Okay.
2: Well, that was Connor's.
0: This morning.
3: Well, one thing has annoyed me today, and it's myself. Why on earth have I chose to drink on a school night? And have to get up at 6 a.m. and go in and do a 9-hour shift.
0: Oh no.
2: Oh dear.
3: Oh my God. Will I ever learn?
0: Oh no.
2: That's not good. That's not a good way to start the day. But you've told us now. We feel for you for
0: we
2: a few
0: are.
2: Hours. You'll power through. You know, go and get a coffee. Go and get a sausage roll or some sort of fried thing.
0: Can we all light a candle for Jared?
2: We've all been there at some point.
0: He's going to have a very, very, very long day.
2: That's not making That's not making it any better. Saying that,
0: it's
2: you're
0: going
2: up
0: to
2: and
0: be
2: out.
0: Awful.
2: Which, no, I'll be positive. You're up and out, which is the best thing you can do. Get lots of water, maybe an electrolyte. Take it easy this morning.
0: Jared, just accept and know that this is going to be the single worst day of your life.
2: Right. That's not the angle I wanted to take on this, but you know, it's all right.
0: But come 5 o'clock or whatever it is, dinner tonight, it's Friday night, get yourself a Chinese.
2: Absolutely, a takeaway of some kind, maybe a chippy.
0: Yes.
2: Whatever you're feeling.
0: But just hold on. White knuckle ride it.
2: Yeah, that's what's going to happen. It's going to have to be that today.
0: Get the Lucozade Sport. Get the jambon for breakfast.
2: Yeah.
0: Or as Amy said, a sausage roll.
2: Something of those kind of thing. Tell your friends that you work with, only a trusted friend, that you're not feeling too good. Maybe they'll be able to pick up the slack. I don't know what you do. But maybe they will.
0: Maybe best keeping it quiet.
2: It depends. If you work with snakes, keep that quiet. Only tell us.
0: We're thinking of you, Jared. We're thinking of you.
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0: Mars. I just, mate. Good morning, Security of Breakfast Show. It's coming up on 7 o'clock, 6 a.m. Club. Big shout out to you. Hopefully you're doing all right and your week has been all right. Hopefully your Friday morning has started a little bit better than George, who we heard there.
1: He went out last night.
0: The Rat Line, if you missed it.
2: Well, one thing has annoyed me today, and it's myself. Why on earth have I chose a drink on a school night?
0: Rookie mistake.
1: That is a silly one. It's a silly one, but you'll make it through your day, and 6 a.m. club, up early, grafting away.
0: We've all been there.
1: Yes, we have. We have
0: all been there. Hopefully you can hide today. After 7 o'clock this morning, then we'll get a look at today's trending entertainment news stories. Obviously, Harry Styles, there was some concert news. If you missed that, we'll be chatting about that, letting you know about the pre-sale and how you can get tickets and stuff, because I assume it's going to be massive.
1: Yes, it'll be crazy.
0: And then a little later, of course, we'll do the happy hour.
1: Of course, looking forward to that.
0: Friday morning mashup, but all the good stuff for Friday morning.

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0: From the Q Radio newsroom at 7 o'clock, I'm Jim McLean, and these are your top stories this morning. Ministers will hold further talks with the Secretary of State today as the push continues for a resolution on Stormont's budget deadlock. Earlier this week, Chris Bryant offered £350 million per year over the next 3 years to help stabilise the executive's finances. But local parties say more money from Westminster is needed. A special changing of the guard ceremony at Buckingham Palace is among events being held today to remember the victims of the 9/11 terror attacks. Almost 3,000 people lost their lives 25 years ago, the day four commercial planes were hijacked by Al-Qaeda in US skies. 67 were British citizens. Former American President George W. Bush recalled hearing the news of the attacks while visiting a school in Florida.
1: I didn't have much time to process that, but it was pretty clear to me that if we were under attack, then my job was to defend the child that was reading to me and her family and her country. And so it was a moment of clarity.
0: The price of oil has jumped above $100 a barrel for the first time since May. It's been driven by rising attacks on shipping in the Middle East after Houthi rebels seized a Red Sea port. And nationally, MPs will again vote on whether to legalise the assisted dying bill in England and Wales. The legislation would allow adults with fewer than 6 months to live to apply to be given help to end their own life. That's your headline news just after 7 o'clock. Live more local stories next.
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0: The Stormont project, which aims to create a more sustainable future for the Mourns, has had its first meeting in Dundrum. It's chaired by Deira Minister Andrew Muir and brings together a number of key stakeholders. Boosting tourism and preventing wildfires in the area are among some of its main priorities. And this weekend, a number of historic properties here, normally closed to the public, will be opened as part of the celebration of European heritage. There'll be free events happening at more than 200 sites, including castles, country houses and museums, featuring guided walks, talks and exhibitions. Further details are available at discovernorthernireland.com.
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0: Manchester United manager Michael Carrick has praised his side for a professional job as they kicked off their Champions League campaign with a 4-0 win against FK Sabah.
4: Good performance individually, collectively, or pretty much all the way through the game. From start to finish, boys that started, boys that came on the pitch, and clean sheet and some goals and some good exciting football. It was a good night all around, yeah.
0: United ease past Azerbaijani title holders at Old Trafford in their first game back in Europe's top club competition for nearly 3 years. At the Irish Open, Joaquin Neiman is the overnight leader at Doonbeg on 5-under as day two gets underway. Shane Lowry is 2 shots behind on 3-under. Rory McIlroy is 4 shots off pace after a wind-ravaged first round that lasted more than 6 hours. This evening, there's one match in the NFL Premiership as Coleraine hosts Ballymena United, while Derry City are in action in the League of Ireland. They're in Dublin as they face Shelburne. That's your news and sport just after 7 o'clock. I'm Jim McLean. I'll have more headlines in half an hour.
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5: Good morning. Mostly dry for today. Some west to southwest breezes and a maximum temperature of 18 degrees.
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0: Callum Langley, choosing Texas. Good morning, it's the Curio Breakfast Show. Friday, the 11th of September. I was having a giggle on Andrew's Instagram story. It was either yesterday or the day before, and he was giving off to Julie about the number of pairs of shoes at the front door. Did you see this?
1: I did, that's right, yeah. I think they have like a little shoe rack thing at their front door, and obviously, you know how it goes as time builds up. The shoes build up that are sitting there. I think he said Julie had... Was it how many pairs of
2: 10,
1: shoes?
2: I think.
1: Yeah, something like that. And Andre had 3 sitting. And I did message him and say, well, to be honest, Andre, I think you should move your 3 pairs to make room for more for Julie.
0: Only fair.
1: Yeah.
0: She is pregnant after all.
1: Yeah.
0: You know, don't be a monster.
1: And she probably has more shoes than you, so yeah.
0: Yeah. It made me think about the amount of shoes that I have. Now, I'm not, but they don't all collect at the front door.
1: You're a shoe guy, though. It's your thing.
0: I'm a shoe guy.
1: Yeah.
0: So I went upstairs and I had a little count. How many pairs of shoes do you think I have?
1: Is this in all types of shoes or just trainers?
0: Yeah, just all types of shoes.
1: Whoa, okay. I'm going to say you've loads. I'm going to say you've about 20.
0: So that I know of. Mm-hmm. Like what I could see in front of me, I have 40 pairs of shoes.
1: 40? I was going high with 20.
0: 40 pairs of shoes.
1: How many of those do you actually wear? Be honest. Because I know you do wear quite a lot. I'd say 20 of those are then trainers. So then what else actually are you wearing?
0: Probably more is trainers. And then I have like a pair of DM boots that I wear for like, I don't know, sometimes when in the winter I'll wear them if it's snowing or something. And then I've like, I don't know.
1: Like shoes for a suit?
0: Yeah, yeah. I have a couple of pairs of those for suits and tuxes and stuff.
1: 40?
0: You know, I have 40 pairs of shoes.
1: I have all my shoes under my bed and like different big storage box things. And the amount I actually wear, I could say would be about... 8.
0: I would say you have at least 100 pairs of shoes.
1: But under the bed, in there. There's chunky heels from El Divino back in the day that are still lurking in there.
0: We all know that it does tend to be a lady specific thing to have, you know, hundreds of pairs of shoes.
1: I don't
0: fellas
1: think I have
0: normally
1: 40.
0: Aren't too bad. Is there any other fellas out there that can think they can match my 40, or is that absolutely ridiculous?
1: Yeah, I know a few guys that have loved the trainers, so yeah. They could match you there, Connor. I'm not sure.
0: Do get in touch this morning. I would like you to count yours, just so we knew you, mate.
1: It wouldn't be 100.
0: I don't know. Chapel Rowan, it's Q.

0: It's up our own Pink Pony Club on the Kimberley Breakfast Show. Good morning. Lisa says that she's got 40 pairs of leg trainers alone, doesn't include any shoes or boots or anything.
1: Yeah, actually, good point. I sort of forgot about that there's different categories of shoes and probably more categories than you would wear, Connor. You know, I've got like your Ugg boots and yeah, your like autumn winter boots and then your heels.
0: Fuck, I was just including, that was my running trainers, Crocs, everything.
1: Yeah, like your sliders and yeah. You know, I actually would
0: you
1: have
0: You know
1: 40.
0: Those old trainers that you keep under the stairs that you used to go out and cut the grass? Well, you wouldn't actually probably have those.
1: I do have old trainers that don't get worn anymore, but
0: you
1: they're
0: know
1: still
0: you can
1: there.
0: Wear when you're like painting the fence and all that sort of
1: oh,
0: stuff.
1: Oh yeah, whenever I'm doing stuff like
0: have
1: that.
0: Have you ever painted
1: know,
0: the
1: when
0: fence?
1: When I'm doing the DIY,
0: yes,
1: obviously.
0: Yes, the DIY trainers. All those sort of things that are 50 years old and have holes in them, covered in paint and all sorts. I was including those.
1: Yeah, I do just wear a pair of trainers to death and then I'll get another pair and wear them to death.
0: That's probably the way you should do it, to be fair.
1: I don't know. I should probably change it up.
0: It is the 11th of September, by the way. August, officially, the hottest month on record globally of all time.
1: Of all time.
0: Yeah. So there you go. No surprises there. It was very hot.
1: It was the nicest summer I remember for a little while. All definitely over here anyway.
0: It was good. And I think maybe next summer it might be even warmer here with this El Nino and everything.
1: I know that's what they're saying. Yeah. Even hotter. We're all going to have to get aircon.
0: I know. I know. What do you see? The price of these Dyson fans and everything will all go through the roof.
1: That's true, yes.
0: Coming up, we'll get caught up with News by Jim. We've got entertainment news before the top of the hour this morning and Billy Ray Martin playing next. Right now, let's get a quick update in the roads.
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1: Good morning. In East Belfast, there is currently a one-way road closure in place on Templemore Avenue between the junction of Castlereagh Street and Epworth Street. There's no access available for traffic coming from the Castlereagh Street side. There are diversions in place. Apart from that, traffic seems to be moving well. If you do spot anything, you can let us know about it on the Q Radio travel line 90 890 110.
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0: Your breakfast. 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Newsman Jim's got our headlines.
1: Good morning. Local parties will hold further talks with the Secretary of State today as they push for a resolution over Stormont's budget deadlock continues. Executive ministers insist more money from Westminster is needed. Memorial services are being held today to mark the 25th anniversary of the 9/11 attacks in the United States. Nearly 3,000 people were killed in 2001 when four commercial planes were hijacked by Al-Qaeda in the over American skies. Nationally, the Office for National Statistics says the UK's GDP grew slightly in July. It's up by 0.24%. The price of oil has jumped over above $100 a barrel for the first time since May. It's been driven by rising attacks on shipping in the Middle East after Houthi rebels seized a Red Sea port. And finally, on a very different note, Oasis have confirmed another upcoming tour announcement. The band's iconic black and white logo lit up the skies above the Etihad Stadium during a drone show before being replaced with the date, the 14th of September. So watch this space.
2: Mm-hmm.
3: Yeah, the celebs are loving these little teases at the minute, aren't they?
1: We've had Harry doing it.
3: Yeah,
1: we've Harry had Styles, I should clarify.
3: Spice Girls.
2: We've had Harry Styles getting everybody excited for a Belfast gig and then two dates in Dublin, Croke Park, which is still,
3: I know it's close, but we thought it was going to be Belfast. We did hype everybody up yesterday.
2: Kushla Rice was in here yesterday telling people it was going to be Balsonic.
3: Yeah, well, we didn't get it confirmed, unfortunately. But yeah, those drone shows are really the way to do it at the minute, aren't they? The way to announce stuff.
1: Yeah, they look fab.
3: Yeah,
1: I don't know. I missed out last time. I would definitely be for Oasis. I'd be trying to see if maybe me and Yaz can go over and watch Oasis.
3: Yeah, Yaz will get tickets some way.
2: So we're waiting. Monday should be the Oasis announcement, right?
1: Yes.
2: Thank you, Jim.
1: No problem. 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

0: Ed Sheeran on the Curio Breakfast Show. You know, I was thinking about Jared, who messaged us earlier during that song.
1: Why on earth have I chose a drink on a school night and have to get up at 6 a.m. and go in and do a 9-hour shift? Oh my God, will I ever learn?
0: Oh dear.
2: Feeling for him.
0: He's in the pain cave this morning, isn't he?
2: I don't know if that song will have helped or not.
0: No, probably not. Probably just tipped him right over the edge. Send us a message, let us know. We'll get something on for you after 9 o'clock, maybe to pick up the moods a little bit. We've got the happy hour on the way, of course.
2: Yeah.
0: After 8 o'clock, we're going to be chatting about things that you find strangely attractive about your partner.
2: Yeah, the stranger the better.
0: Yeah, we'll explain more in due course. And of course, entertainment news before 8 this morning.
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2: Good morning. Traffic is slow on the M1. That's going from Junction 2 through to Junction 1. The M2, that's leaving at the Nelson Street off-slip. The West Link, it's slow towards York Street. And in East Belfast, as I mentioned earlier, there's currently a one-way road closure in place. That's on Templemore Avenue between the junction of Castlereagh Street and Epworth Street, with no access available for traffic coming from the Castlereagh Street side. There are diversions in place. If you've spotted anything else this morning, you can let us know when it's safe to do so. 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

0: Sabrina Carpenter, Man Child on the Q-Radio Breakfast Show. Good morning. Hi to JJ Heatley from Crumlin. Sweet 16 today.
1: Aww.
0: And Miss Erin Cormigan from Glenavy, 21st birthday.
1: Oh, happy birthday, guys.
0: And the message says, hopefully the neighbours will remember when they were 16 and 21. Enjoy your parties from all your family and friends.
1: Is that because they're going to have parties?
0: They must be. That must be a little pre-warning to the neighbours.
1: Yeah, a pre-warning is always handy. Invite the neighbours round. That's always a good trick too.
0: Yeah, to 16th and 21st.
1: Although well, I don't want them to complain.
0: The 16th birthday party should be tame enough.
1: The sweet 16, I'm sure it will be.
0: Should be. That's Haribo's.
1: Yeah.
0: And, you know, a Vitazid.
1: Yeah. Yeah, it wasn't like... Did you ever used to watch that?
0: Maybe watching Stranger Things or something.
1: Do you remember that programme, Sweet 16? It was ridiculous.
0: Oh my God.
1: I used to love
0: the,
1: that.
0: The presents
1: on MTV.
0: And stuff. And they would be bought Ferraris.
1: Yeah, they'd be like, come on, side. And it would be like this massive car.
0: Big lavish parties. And then the spoiled brat would be like, I wanted a purple Ferrari. Yeah, this one's blue. Yeah. You know?
1: And it would be a big drama.
0: Hateful spoiled
1: brat. I know, it was such a good show.
0: That was a great show.
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3: Bringing you all the latest showbiz stories from right here in Northern Ireland and around the world.
0: All right, what's going on this morning?
1: So first up, we mentioned it briefly there with Jem. Oasis have used a drone show to drop their biggest hint about a new tour. So the band's logo was illuminated above the Joey Stadium in Manchester before changing to 14th of September 2026.
0: What stadium?
1: Joey?
0: The Joey Stadium.
1: I don't know. I was hoping you weren't going to put me up on this. J-O-I-E.
0: Is that what it's called?
1: I don't know. Well,
0: Jim said something about it being above the Etihad. Man City's ground.
1: I don't know. Sorry. It says Joey.
0: The Joey Stadium. That's okay.
1: I haven't heard of it either. I actually wasn't going to say Joey there, and then I did last minute. I thought he was going to ask me about that.
0: I haven't heard of it. That's all. Okay.
1: Correct me if I'm wrong. I think Jim did say Etihad. I should have got it off Jim. So fans obviously think this is going to be an announcement then on Monday. And recent videos have hinted at different cities that they might be returning to or maybe going to that they didn't go to in their last tour.
0: Sure.
1: So we'll keep our eyes peeled for that.
0: Yes, hopefully. If you missed out on tickets the first time around, maybe this is your chance to see them then.
1: You would imagine so. Then other news, of course, yesterday we were talking about Harry Styles all morning. Mm. We thought he was going to come to Belfast because, of course, he had his little hint poster in Victoria Square. But no Belfast.
0: He pretty much told us he was coming to Belfast.
1: That was a wee bit cruel, I think. We were like, oh, finally, like, that's going to be brilliant. But no.
0: Get ready, Belfast.
1: Yeah.
0: Get into your cars and drive to Dublin.
1: Yeah, at least we can drive there. It's not like we have to fly anywhere. Like, it's really not too bad.
0: Just the 2 dates announced, right?
1: Yeah, so he's going to be doing London's Wembley Stadium and then plus dates, obviously, in Dublin, Paris, Berlin and Madrid.
0: The tickets
1: go on sale the 17th of September.
0: Good. You've all the info this morning.
1: Also, another one we were talking about yesterday was the Spice Girls. Mm-hmm. So the Spice Girls had their teaser video up the other day, and I hope people are excited about what they actually ended up announcing. So they've announced their first ever complete collection of their singles to celebrate their upcoming 30th anniversary.
0: What?
1: So fans thought it was going to be a reunion tour. So
0: That's crap.
1: Yeah, it's maybe not what everyone thought.
0: Complete collection of their singles. I can go on to Spotify right now and listen to their complete collection of singles.
1: If you're a big fan, so the limited edition collection is going to include B-sides and previously unreleased recordings with 5 brand new messages from each of the Spice Girls.
0: Sick.
1: So no, it was a wee bit unfair because the teaser video made it look like they were going to do a tour, which was a bit silly.
0: Yeah.
1: Because now everyone's like, oh.
0: Okay. Here is a collection of all the singles that you already have anyway, but we've put them in a nice little order.
1: You're right.
0: And
1: it's not like back in the day.
0: Messages.
1: Yeah, because back in the day.
0: Is it Cameo? Are the girls doing Cameo now?
1: I don't know. Back in the day, it would have been really exciting to get a greatest hits because you could have had it all in the one CD, whereas now you can just make a playlist. So I don't really know if that will work anymore.
0: I don't know. If I was a Spice Girls fan, I don't know how thrilled I would be. The Joey Stadium, by the way, is Manchester City Women's Stadium.
1: There we go. Okay.
0: I didn't know that.
1: I was right then with the Joey Stadium. Thank you.
0: That is you. Caught up for now.
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0: Lizzy Abrams on the QDA Breakfast Show. Good morning. Coming up after 8 o'clock this morning, we're going to be chatting about those weird and wonderful things about our partner that we find strangely attractive.
1: Yes, strange different things that you might not have heard before.
0: We'll explain why after 8.
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3: Radio Newsroom at 8 o'clock. I'm Jim McLean, and these are your top stories this morning. Executive ministers will hold further talks with the Secretary of State today as the push for a breakthrough over Stormont's budget deadlock continues. Westminster has already offered £350 million annually over the next 3 years to help stabilise departments' finances, but local parties insist more money is needed. Memorial services have been held today to mark the 25th anniversary of the 9/11 terror attacks. Events include a special changing of the guard ceremony at Buckingham Palace. Close to 3,000 people, including British and Irish citizens, were killed when four commercial planes were hijacked by Al-Qaeda. Former President George W. Bush recalled how he was informed of the attacks while visiting a school in Florida.
4: I didn't have much time to process that, but it was pretty clear to me that if we were under attack, then my job was to defend the child that was reading to me and her family and her country. And so it was a moment of clarity.
3: Back home, the Donaldson case on historical sexual offences returns to court in Newry today. It's listed for review ahead of a sentencing hearing later this month. The former DUP leader has been on remand at McGabbery since he was found guilty in June. Nationally, the latest figures show unexpected growth for the UK's economy. Officials say the slight rise of 0.4% in July was driven by strong performances in the services sector. And the price of oil has jumped above a $100 a barrel mark for the first time since May. It's been driven by rising attacks on shipping in the Middle East after Houthi rebels seized a Red Sea port. That's your headline news just after 8 o'clock. I have more local stories next.
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3: The Stormont project, which aims to create a more sustainable future for the Mourns, has had its first meeting in Dundrum. It's chaired by Deira Minister Andrew Muir and brings together a number of key stakeholders. Boosting tourism and preventing wildfires in the area are among some of its main priorities. And this weekend, a number of historic properties here, normally closed to the public, will be opened as part of the celebration of European heritage. There'll be free events happening at more than 200 sites, including castles, country houses and museums, featuring guided walks, talks and exhibitions. Further details are available at discovernorthernireland.com.
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3: Manchester United's manager Michael Carrick has praised his side for their professional job as they kicked off their Champions League campaign with a 4-0 win against FK Sabah at Old Trafford.
10: Good performance individually, collectively, or pretty much all the way through the game. From start to finish, boys that started, boys that came on the pitch, and clean sheet and some goals and some good exciting footballs. It was a good night all around, yeah.
3: At the Irish Open, Chile's Joaquim Neiman is the overnight leader at Doonbeg on 5-under. As day two gets underway in County Clare, Shane Lowry is two shots behind on 3-under. Rory McIlroy finished four shots off the pace after a wind-ravaged first round that lasted more than 6 hours. This evening, there's one match in the NFL Premiership as Coleraine host Ballymena United, while Derry City are in action in the League of Ireland. They're in Dublin as they face Shelburne. That's your news and sport just after 8 o'clock. I'm Jim McLean. I'll have more headlines in half an hour.
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11: Thank you, Newsman Jim. Good morning. Mostly dry today. Some brighter spells in the afternoon. Highs today around 18 degrees.
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0: Show. Good morning. Coming up on 10 past 8, it's Friday. Plenty more tunes like that after 9 on the Happy Hour. Conor Brennan with you, Amy McGuckin. Hello.
1: Good morning.
0: A new study. I hate these things, but
1: I like the studies.
0: It caught my attention. A new study has shown that not only does reading make you look more intelligent.
1: Oh, yes.
0: But nearly half of us think that readers are sexier as well.
1: Well, I can imagine that. So last weekend, I was over in Dublin with my cousin Rebecca. She is a Gen Zer, a proper Gen Zer, a good bit younger than me. And she was telling me that there's a whole thing about performative people. Have you ever heard of this? Had you heard of it? I hadn't heard of it. She said it and I sort of pretended I knew what it was. And I was like, you're going to have to tell me what that means. I have no idea. So performative is like a type of person that you would see in a coffee shop and they're reading a book. Uh-huh. Or they're drawing. Or they're writing poetry. Or apparently performative people have earphones that still have the wire.
0: Oh, right. Okay.
1: They're a little bit mysterious. They're in their own world. You look over and you'd be like, what are they doing?
0: Is it all for show? Are they actually doing anything?
1: Are they
0: giving off a vibe?
1: I think they're, I don't know, maybe a bit of both. Maybe they actually are cool and mysterious and reading in a coffee shop. Or maybe they're just doing it to look cool. But that sort of feeds into what you're saying.
0: Yeah, I guess it does. What does your partner do that you find weirdly attractive? That's what we're asking. This morning. Is it reading? Is it the likes of putting up shelves, doing a bit of DIY? We all know the Snickers trousers.
1: Being handy around the house, absolutely.
0: Is it taking charge at the airport?
1: What about that? Taking charge? What are you going to do? Like holding the passport?
0: Holding the passport.
1: Oh, that's the bare minimum.
0: Have all the boarding passes on the phone. Maybe you're taking the suitcases, you lock into the gate screen, you know, right, we're on gate 11C, let's go.
1: I suppose when you have kids, there's quite a lot of passports to hold, yeah, fair enough.
0: Taking charge at the airport's a big job.
1: Right, okay, sorry.
0: I stick my tongue out when I'm concentrating.
1: You think that's a good thing?
0: Nicole loves it.
1: Does she?
0: No.
1: Or do you just think maybe she loves it? Maybe ask her.

0: Little Big shout out to my ex on the Curio Breakfast Show. Good morning. Weird things that we find strangely attractive. 077 02 687 001. You'll get us there on WhatsApp. Hey guys, when my wife gets annoyed on the phone and starts sorting something out, I just sit there thinking, go on, get him.
1: Fair play. Yeah, that's that same thing, taking charge.
0: Yeah, taking charge.
1: Yeah, okay. One I probably like about Jay, I don't know if I've ever told him this, he's very good at parking.
0: Is he?
1: Yes, he's very good at parking, and he would like sort of reverse into a space very quickly. Something I can't do. Find that attractive.
0: Is that attractive?
1: Yeah. Yeah, is that a weird one? I thought that's quite a normal one.
0: Why is parking attractive?
1: If someone can just go vroom, reverse into the space.
0: That's just driving.
1: No, but some people are rubbish and that would be icky. You know, if they're like, oh, 3-point turn, 4-point turn, 5-point turn, okay. Unattractive.
0: All right, okay.
1: Also, probably, he's probably quite good at parking because he can also, like, reverse a tractor with, like, big trailers on. He just goes,
0: oh, yeah.
1: Reverses it.
0: Yeah, okay, I get that. That's attractive. Driving big machinery.
1: No, but even just the car, if you can do it in one go.
0: Okay.
1: Do you think that one's weird? No, that's pretty normal, I'm sure. Okay. Gal's message in, that one's pretty normal.
0: My boyfriend rolling his sleeves up. He could literally just be about to wash the dishes and I'm like, hello.
1: The rolling up of the sleeves?
0: The rolling
1: I've
0: up of the
1: sleeves. I've just actually done it myself.
0: Oh, there is somebody else when he parallel parked for the first time. Yes, Amy, better than Flowers.
1: Yeah.
0: What?
1: It's fantastic.
0: Wow.
1: Especially if they're going to reverse park with the one hand on the wheel.
0: One hand on the headrest, looking behind?
1: Yeah.
0: What about that one?
1: Yeah.
0: Okay. Keep those coming in. There's 077 02 687 001. And yes, it's the good version of this song. Gaudier, Curio Breakfast. Now and then I think of

0: yeah, he's somebody that I used to know on the Curio Breakfast Show. One hit wonder, wasn't he?
1: Was it? Yeah, I don't know what other songs I could imagine that Gaudier would have come out with. That's the only one.
0: Absolute tune. 20 past 8, it's Friday morning. We have been chatting on the show this morning about weird things that we find attractive about our other half.
1: Yes, we've got one in from Judy there. A man's hairy wrist with a watch on. That one seems quite niche, but I sort of understand.
0: Does the wrist have to be hairy to
1: be attractive? Probably does. Yeah, probably does.
0: I don't know.
2: No.
1: No?
2: No, nothing going on there.
0: Okay.
1: You don't have hairy arms, do you not?
2: No.
1: Maybe you wouldn't want to, though, because it would cover up the tats.
0: Maybe that's it, yeah. A man who stops to rescue an animal instead of driving on is instantly more attractive, says Jessica. If a dog or cat loves him, that's a green flag for me.
1: Oh, it absolutely is. Hugo is obsessed with Jay, and it definitely is a good sign. My granny used to always say the exact same thing. Dogs just know.
0: They can suss out people.
1: And there's been the odd wee person Hugo wouldn't like just out and about, and I thought, might be something strange about
0: there?
1: You.
0: Hi to Hannah in Antrim. Never thought I'd see the day I'd find golfing attractive, but when I watch my fiancé play, wow. Not sure whether it's because he's so good or if it's his concentration face. And if he wears a cap, then that's it, I'm a goner.
1: Is this really Hannah messaging this in, or is this your partner and is this what they want you to think? And when they go out to golf, they say, but you find it so attractive, I'm way out golfing.
0: Yeah, it's actually Andrew Ryan.
1: Yeah, I'm just saying, yeah, all the ladies love it, the golf caps.
0: All the golf guys out there going, yes, Hannah!
1: They're absolutely loving it.
0: My partner cleaning the kitchen, I genuinely think I fancy him more with a bottle of Flash in his hand.
1: Very good.
0: Weird.
1: Do you want to hear my really niche one? Hear me out.
0: Yeah.
1: So, if you ever watch cooking shows, you'll know what I'm talking about, or if your partner or somebody you know is really good at cooking, okay? Obviously, that's attractive in itself. But the specific thing that I find attractive about that is because I watch lots of, like, cooking shows and people on Instagram who are good at cooking, you can instantly tell if they're actually good or not by the knife skills, the chopping skills.
0: Right.
1: So if someone's rubbish at chopping, which I am,
0: yes,
1: like I'm rubbish, it's like, you know, all awkward, or if someone's really slick, that's probably why Gordon Ramsay would be my weird celebrity crush.
0: So your niche is a man good with a chopping knife?
1: Yeah.
0: Watching a man chop
1: things? If you know the people who are good at cooking, you'll know what I'm talking about. And some people will put up like a cooking video and they're really slow and rubbish at chopping and it's really unattractive.
0: That's
1: niche. It's niche, but
0: that's
1: it makes sense.
0: That's a real niche. That's a real niche.
1: It makes sense.
0: Okay. If there's anybody listening to the show that is with Amy on that one, I think you might be on your own. You can drop us a message, let us know. Keep those coming into us as well. Is there anything just a little bit weird or everyday things that you find attractive about your partner? 07702-687-001. Good news for the boys and girls. Jumped into the car for Friday morning. Final school run off the week. Happy days. And we've got one final set of passes for Artastic on Child's Play coming up next.
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1: Good morning. The Rock Road near Lisburn is currently closed due to a two-vehicle collision with diversions in place. Please avoid the area and seek an alternative route for your journey. The M1 is slow. That's going from Junction 2 through to Junction 1. The M2 leaving at the Nelson Street off-slip. The West Link, that's approaching York Street. The Sydenham Bypass approaching D Street, that's Bangor bound. And East Belfast, there's still that one-way road closure in place on Templemore Avenue between the junction of Castlereagh Street and Epworth Street with no... what are you saying in the background? This is to facilitate emergency NIE works. There are diversions in place. If you've got anything else to tell us about, you can on the Q Radio travel line 90 89 0 110.
0: Some of these messages.
1: What are people saying?
0: Like, you spend all this time in the gym and trying to look good and everything else, and then you get messages there like from Roisin who says, I could watch my husband mash potatoes all day.
1: I understand that. Like, I understand that.
0: What is that?
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0: 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Newsman Jim's got our headlines.
1: Good morning. Executive ministers will hold further talks with the Secretary of State today as the push for a breakthrough over Stormont's budget deadlock continues. Meanwhile, memorial services have been held today to mark the 25th anniversary of the 9/11 attacks in the United States. Close to 3,000 people, including a number of British and Irish citizens, were killed when four commercial planes were hijacked by Al-Qaeda. Back home, the Donaldson case on historical sexual offences returns to court in Newry today. It's listed for review ahead of a sentencing hearing later this month. And the latest figures show faster than expected growth for the UK's economy last month. Officials say it was driven by strong performance in the services sector throughout July. That's all from me. I'll have your news in full at 9 o'clock.
0: Newsman Jim, thank you. On the show this morning, Newsman Jim, we have been chatting about weird things that we find attractive in our other halves.
2: Wow.
0: We have everything coming in this morning from I could watch my husband mash potatoes all day. We've got husbands who are joiners, so they wear those Snickers trousers, they're called,
3: the
0: right? With all the pockets, something about all the pockets adds a bit of sexiness in there for some reason. We have nothing more attractive than a man who's a good daddy.
2: It's getting hot in here.
0: Cooking, lots of cooking.
3: People tea understanding.
0: Tea towels over the shoulders.
3: The tea towel over the shoulder. A few messages in about that. Yes, yes, that's a good one.
0: Now, I just could send a message that I haven't listened to yet. I think you'll recognise the voice, Newsman Jim.
4: Hi, everyone. Good morning. Happy Friday.
2: Who is this?
0: This is your lovely wife, Amber. For those
4: don't
0: know.
4: I find weirdly attractive is Jim's knowledge of and love of movies, I should say. Just like you mentioned one, and he can tell you history, directors, info that nobody else knows, and I think it's really attractive. He gets his ego stroked by other people, so you know, I don't need to do that, and I don't need to say that very often. So yeah, I think that's it. So have a great day, everyone.
3: Brilliant.
4: Bye. Yeah.
0: Thank you, Amber.
3: Thank you so much. Yes, earlier in the week, Jim did mention that someone stroked his ego. I can't remember what they said, but
2: they said it was fab. They only listen to Q Radio when I'm on.
3: Okay, yes.
0: Oh, yes, okay. Is there anything strange, a little bit different that you find attractive about Amber Newsman?
2: Well, I think I heard someone earlier on mention something similar. I do find it very sexy whenever she... Because my lovely wife, she phones me when she's on the way from work because I'm going to be her phone buddy in the car. And she gets very aggressive with other drivers.
3: You like the road rage?
2: Oh, yeah. It's just this lovely, calm lady who's normally just kind of just the loveliest person in the whole wide world. Just when she's behind the wheel, it's just, I can't repeat the things that she says.
0: Turns into an animal.
2: An animal on the road. I sometimes think maybe she's developed Tourette's, but we'll not go on that too much. But yes, very aggressive. And you're just like, bring some of that aggression back to me, baby.
3: Download
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0: Natasha Bedingfield unwritten on the Q-Radio Breakfast Show. Good morning, 20 to 9. Hi, Jason.
1: What is wrong with you, man, jamming this morning?
0: No idea.
1: Someone needs to check on him.
0: He's had his Weetabix this morning, hasn't he?
2: Sure he has.
0: He really has. He's filling himself. It's Friday. He's got the Friday feels, you know. He's shooting a shot, I think. Live across Northern Ireland this morning.
2: I like his attitude. It was maybe hearing his lovely wife on the radio, you know, spark that.
0: Yeah.
2: Go, Jim.
0: Go, Jim.
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0: Last chance of the week. It is the last school run, boys and girls. We have made it to Friday.
2: Yes, if you would like to win the family of four pass to Airtastic today, it could be you. All you have to do is see if you can answer this clue.
4: Hi, I am Penelope Glenn. I am 10 years old and I go to Enniskillen Integrated Primary School.
0: And what is your clue?
4: I am a yellow sea sponge who lives in a pineapple under the sea.
2: A yellow sea sponge lives in a pineapple under the sea. Who is that?
0: Good friend of the show.
2: Yes.
0: You know, regular
2: he's
0: guest.
2: He's been here a few times.
0: On Child's Play, isn't
2: he? Yeah.
0: Give us a call right now. 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
2: Good morning. Traffic is slow on the M1. That's going from Junction 2 through to Junction 1. The M2 leaving at the Nelson Street off slip. The West Link towards York Street, the Sydney Bypass, that's approaching D Street, Bangor bound. Also in Bangor, the pedestrian crossing signals are out at Bangor Grammar School. Motorists should approach with caution until repairs can be completed. Obviously, if you are a pedestrian, you should ensure it's safe to cross and be really careful while crossing the road. In East Belfast, there's currently a one-way road closure in place on Templemore Avenue. That's between the junction of Castlereagh Street and Epworth Street, so be careful there. There are diversions in place. And as we mentioned earlier, the Rock Road near Lisburn, that's currently closed due to a two-vehicle collision with diversions in place. So please avoid the area and seek an alternative route for your journey. Anything else? 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
2: Good morning.
1: Hello, what's your name?
2: Heidi.
1: Heidi, what age are you?
2: Six.
1: Six, very good. And whereabouts are you from?
2: Portadown.
1: Portadown, did you say?
3: Portadown.
1: Very nice, very good.
3: Oh, that's Amy's part of the world.
1: And are you excited for it to be the weekend?
2: Yes.
1: Good, yes, so are we, so are we.
3: Did you hear the clue? Do you know what the answer is?
2: Yes, SpongeBob SquarePants.
1: Let's see if you're right.
4: Well done, you're right. It's SpongeBob SquarePants.
3: Yay!
1: Very good. Yes, it was SpongeBob SquarePants. So that means you are a winner today. You're able to get your family of four past Airtastic. And also, that means you get a day off homework. So you can either use it today or you can use it next week. You just make sure you tell your teacher that we said you've got one day off homework. Does that sound good?
2: Yeah.
3: Good stuff, good stuff. Who's in the car? Is that Mum driving?
5: Yeah.
3: Hi, Mum. How are you?
5: I'm good, thanks. How are you?
3: We're good, thank you. It's Friday, we're feeling good. Is Heidi...
5: I know.
3: Heidi the only daughter? Only child?
5: Yes, only daughter. She tries every day for the calls.
1: Oh, we're glad she's got three.
3: Okay, and have you guys anything nice going on over the weekend?
5: I think we're out for dinner tonight.
1: Nice.
3: Very nice. In Portadown or somewhere a little bit more foreign?
5: Yeah, Portadown. It's our nanny's birthday, so we're out for dinner tonight.
1: Oh, very good. Well, happy birthday to nanny for this evening.
3: You know Portadown. You would knock about there, Amy. Where's the nice spots in Portadown then?
5: We're going to Maisie.
1: Oh, yes, I've been there. It's very nice. Enjoy. Yes.
5: Yeah.
3: There you go. Well, you guys enjoy. Have a lovely weekend.
5: Thank you so much.
3: See you later.

0: Years and Years and King on the QDO Breakfast Show. Good morning. Coming up on 9 o'clock on your Friday.
1: Yes. We have a lovely little shout out today. Back in May, we did a shout out for a special birthday girl who was 5, and also she had to go in for a big surgery the same day. Mm-hmm. She actually had to go in for another surgery in Dublin last week. We've got a wee message in saying she's an absolute warrior, recovering great, and that mum and dad had to pack up and leave big brother James, who was only 9, to carry on with normal life. And he's been absolutely amazing, never complains, gets himself ready for school, all while his sister was over in Dublin having her surgery. So they're going to be in the car at the minute, and we just want to say a big thank you, James, for being you, from Mummy, Neil and Eve.
0: Oh, yeah.
1: And the guys always said, can't wait to meet you at the Q Radio Live at the Limelight.
0: Oh wow, that's
1: so
0: amazing.
1: See you next week, guys.
0: Oh wow, what
1: lovely
0: an amazing
1: message.
0: Family. That's a lovely message to receive on Friday. I'm glad to see everybody's doing well. Coming up after 9 o'clock this morning then,
1: it is Friday.
0: We do big feel good Friday tunes on the way next.
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13: 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Then just

0: Executive ministers will hold further talks with the Secretary of State today as the push for a breakthrough over Stormont's budget deadlock continues. Westminster's already offered £350 million annually over the next 3 years to help stabilise departments' finances. But local parties insist more money is needed. Memorial services are being held today to mark the 25th anniversary of the 9/11 terror attacks. Events include a special changing of the guard ceremony at Buckingham Palace. Close to 3,000 people, including a number of British and Irish citizens, were killed when four commercial planes were hijacked by Al-Qaeda. Belfast man Roger Smith, who was a paramedic in New York City, gave this interview to NBC as he took a break from helping the injured at Ground Zero.
1: Driving down Broadway was like being in a nuclear storm. Visibility about 10, 15 feet. Chaos, mayhem, destruction.
2: I see the building actually fall down right in front of you. Like, all the smoke coming out at you.
0: Back home, the Donaldson case on historical sexual offences returns to court in Newry today. It's listed for review ahead of a sentencing hearing later this month. The former DUP leader has been on remand at McGabbery since he was found guilty in June. And the latest figures show faster than expected growth for the UK's economy last month. Officials said the slight rise of 0.4% in July was driven by strong performance in the services sector. That's your headline news just after 9 o'clock. I've more local stories next.
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0: The Stormont project, which aims to create a more sustainable future for the Mourns, has had its first meeting in Dundrum. It's chaired by Deira Minister Andrew Muir and brings together a number of key stakeholders. Boosting tourism and preventing wildfires in the area are among some of its main priorities. And this weekend, a number of historic properties here, normally closed to the public, will be opened as part of the celebration of European heritage. There'll be free events happening at more than 200 sites, including castles, country houses and museums, featuring guided walks, talks and exhibitions. Further details are available at discovernorthernireland.com.
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3: 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Wide-ranging book department on the first floor with leisure reading for all the family.
0: Manchester United made a winning return to the Champions League. They kicked off their campaign in Europe's top club competition for the first time in nearly 3 years with a 4-0 win over FK Sabah at Old Trafford. United's manager Michael Carrick praised his side for a professional job.
6: Good performance individually, collectively, or pretty much all the way through the game from start to finish. Boys that started, boys that came on the pitch, and clean sheet and some goals and some good exciting football. It was a good night all around, yeah.
0: Chile's Joaquin Newman is the overnight leader at the Irish Open. He's on 5-under with day 2 already underway. Shane Lowry finished his first round in second place, 2 shots behind the Chilean. Rory McIlroy will resume later, 4 shots off the pace. He was out on a wind-ravaged course yesterday in County Clare for more than 6 hours. This evening there's one match in the NFL Premiership as Coleraine host Ballymena United, while Derry City are in action in the League of Ireland as they're in Dublin to face Shelby. That's your news and sport just after 9 o'clock. I'm Jim McLean. I'll have more at the top of the hour.
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7: Good morning, thank you. Newsman Jim, mostly dry today. Going to be some bright spells this afternoon. Highs around 18 degrees.
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0: Your breakfast show, 9:10, almost on your Friday morning. Big tunes for the weekend. What are we playing for you this morning? Where are you? Who are you? Who are you with?
1: Connor was really singing along there. He almost caught it when he put the microphones up.
0: It was getting into the tunes. Too close for comfort. 0770-2687-001. You'll get us there on WhatsApp. Drop us a message. Drop us a voice note if you want to. Of course, it doesn't have to be a dance song. It can be a pop song, a rock song, as long as it's going to bring some good vibes this Friday morning.

0: Snow Patrol, Spit of Games on the Q-Radio Breakfast Show, 9:15. It is Friday. Keep your suggestions coming in to us. 077-02-687-001 on WhatsApp. Thank you so much, Alana, for choosing this one.
1: Yes, this is an absolute tune. Good suggestion.
0: This brings me back to 15-year-old me in my bedroom. Linkin Park.

0: So good. So good.
1: Really enjoyed that this morning, actually. I feel like I needed that song.
0: Very random. Every now and again, we get requested something that we have that doesn't really get played. And that was massive. Linkin Park, In the End.
1: Good one.
0: So good. From Hybrid Theory, one of my favourite albums ever. I say that quite a bit. Keep those coming in to us, 077-02-687-001. What can we play for you? What is going to set up the weekend? Whether you want us to go Rock FM, like Linkin Park there. Maybe you like a bit of old school dance music. We'll do it all between now and 10 this morning.
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4: Good morning. The Rock Road near Lisburn is currently closed due to a two-vehicle collision with diversions in place. Please avoid the area and seek an alternative route for your journey. The West Link, there's still traffic there that's going towards York Street. Also Bangor, the pedestrian crossing signals are out at Bangor Grammar School. Motorists should approach with caution until repairs can be completed. And obviously pedestrians should ensure it's safe and be extra vigilant while crossing the road. In East Belfast, there's currently a one-way road closure in place. That's on Templemore Avenue between the junction of Castlereagh Street and Epworth Street. There are diversions in place there. Anything else, you can let us know about it whenever it's safe to do so. 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
2: Connor, Amy, Dean, Derry. Any chance you play Concrete Angel? Will you wake me up on a Friday morning? Thank you.

0: 7 o'clock. Lots of your messages this morning. Some want to go back to the rock music.
1: Good morning. That Linkin Park track has just put me in the mood for more rock. I would love it if you could play Kryptonite by Three Doors Down, I think. Thank you. Love the show.
0: Thank you. Had a look. Great song. And we were talking about songs like that the other day, actually.
2: Yeah, we were.
0: Not on the system. We don't have it. So maybe next week.
2: Okay, DJ, what are you substituting
0: with? But then she has said, oh, I know you don't have that, because we said, I don't have that. And she said...
2: Good story.
0: I replied to her voice note and I said, sorry, we don't have that.
2: Yes.
0: And she said, what about Evanescence, Bring Me to Life?
2: Okay.
0: We've had lots of messages about rock music. A lot of people actually suggesting Bon Jovi this morning.
2: Oh, I love a lot of Bon Jovi.
0: We're at Bon Jovi recently.
2: Yeah, a couple of weeks ago.
0: I'm going to play one, okay? So 07702-687-001. I've put 30 seconds on the clock. And whoever wins the vote will play. Do you want to hear Evanescence, Bring Me to Life? Or do you want to hear Bon Jovi, Living on a Prayer? Evanescence or Bon Jovi?
2: Okay, text us now. What do you think? What do you want to hear?
0: Two very different artists.
2: Very
0: I know,
2: different.
0: But...
2: Oh. Lots of messages in there.
0: Ooh.
2: Somebody
0: said,
2: are we going with?
0: Well, there's Bonjour. Oh, do you know what? Bon Jovi's forever popular, but I think when you put Bon Jovi up against something very different that doesn't get played all that often.
2: Okay, just tip the scales.
0: We're going for Evanescence this morning. This is Bring Me to Life on Q Radio Breakfast.

0: song is so angry. It's so good.
1: It is good. That will be a good one for the Rage, the rant line.
0: Oh, Evanescence and Linkin Park in the same hour on the Curio Breakfast Show. What are we doing? We're going to lose our toys.
1: No, I think it's good. I think it was needed today.
0: For the Bon Jovi fans giving us abuse right now, you hear Bon Jovi on this place every hour, so don't worry. Bon Jovi's never too far on Q Radio.
1: Yeah.
0: He's never too far.
1: I suppose that one, that was a once in a blue moon song, wasn't it?
0: Little curveballs every now and again, always good.

0: Avicii and Oliver Black, SOS on the Curio Breakfast Show, 20 minutes away from Kushla Rice this morning and all week for the lovely Yaz. Holly sums up the Evanescence track perfectly. Love this song so much. Blazer in high school, portable CD player in the pocket, full blast with the earphones, angry teenage girl days. You and me both.
1: Oh, the portable CD players.
0: You don't remember those. I never had one of those.
1: I absolutely had a portable CD player and the wee earphones came out of it. Yeah.
0: No way.
1: I did, yeah.
0: And they would be, what did they say? Like shock resistant or something like that.
1: And they weren't.
0: So wouldn't skip and they weren't. It was the biggest lie ever told.
1: I had a portable DVD player as well.
0: You can go running with this. You most certainly could not.
1: I can't imagine running with that would have been very good. Like obviously it was the size of a CD.
0: Yeah.
1: Oh, they were so cool though.
0: Mini disc player. I had one of those. I made my first mixtapes I would have made were on mini discs.
1: Aww.
0: You don't remember mini discs?
1: No.
0: Mini discs challenged the MP3.
1: Right, okay.
0: And the iPod. Oh. And lost, obviously.
1: I would imagine so, yeah.
0: Well before, you know, Apple Music and Spotify and all of these things.
1: Not even iPods are away.
0: Yeah. You hear tunes like that though, and it makes you think, I want to go back and find my old CDs.
1: I know, see what was on them. See what you were listening to.
0: Avril Lavigne, Let
1: Go.
0: That album was on quite a bit.
1: Yeah.
0: Sum 41. It was all that Evanescence, Limp Bizkit.
1: Okay.
0: Early Eminem CDs, Marshall Mathers LP. Things like that.
1: Yeah.
0: My mum and dad must have been terrified with some of the things they would have heard from my bedroom.
1: True, actually, because...
0: Okay. Wise up, will you? Stop that. Behave yourself.
1: It was you, laugh. Behave. I was trying not to laugh. I was like, be sensible.
0: I had one of those CD players that was on the wall.
1: Oh.
0: Did you? It was like flat loaded.
1: Oh no, that's
0: pretty cool. It was on the wall. No, did you not have one of those?
1: No.
0: I had one of those, yeah. Eminem, absolutely shaking the house down.
1: Oh, wow.
0: Between that and Marabocado, I was a strange teenager.
1: Very intense music, yeah.
0: Yeah. All that's left to come on the show this morning, then we've got the Friday morning mashup next.
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1: Good morning. The Rock Road near Lisburn is currently closed due to a two-vehicle collision with diversions in place. Please avoid the area and seek an alternative route for your journey. Also, Bangor, the pedestrian crossing signals are out at Bangor Grammar School, so be really careful, obviously, crossing the road there. In East Belfast, there's currently a one-way road closure in place. That's on Templemore Avenue between the junction of Castlereagh Street and Epworth Street. Anything else? 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

0: breakfast show for your Friday and another week.
1: Yes, have a good weekend. What are you up to?
0: I am out DJing this weekend. I'm up in Cobbles in Newry on Saturday night.
1: Enjoy that. Yeah, I'm away to Enniskillen tonight. I cannot wait. It's going to be really relaxing. Our friend, he's cooking for us and he is actually a chef.
0: Mm-hmm.
1: So it's going to be nice.
0: You'll be watching them hands doing the chop, chop, chop thing as you mentioned earlier.
1: Oh, that's true. Yes, good knife skills.
0: Amy finds knife skills very attractive in a man. So
1: that sounds weird out of context, but it made sense with our topic earlier.
0: Whatever floats your boat. Cush LaRice on the way at 10 this morning. Have a cracking weekend.
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0: include clothing required for PE and games. Paul Given hopes the move will help reduce costs for parents and guardians, with a new term already underway. Memorial services are being held today to commemorate the 25th anniversary of the 9/11 terror attacks. Close to 3,000 people, including a number of British and Irish citizens, were killed when four commercial planes were hijacked by Al-Qaeda. Two were flown into the World Trade Center in New York City. Belfast man Roger Smith, who was working as a paramedic there, gave this interview to NBC at the time, describing the scene when the Twin Towers collapsed.
1: Driving down Broadway was like being in a nuclear storm. Visibility about 10, 15 feet. Chaos, mayhem, destruction.
2: You can see the building actually fall down right in front of you. Have all the smoke coming right at you.
0: Back home, the Donaldson case on historical sexual offences returns to court in Newry today. It's listed for review ahead of a sentencing hearing later this month. The former DUP leader has been on remand at McGabbery since he was found guilty in June. And the Chancellor says the UK economy is demonstrating a welcome resilience as official figures show it grew faster than expected in July. Officials say it was driven by strong performances within the services sector. That's your headline. Line news just after 10 o'clock. Have your sport next.
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0: Chile's Joaquin Newman is overnight leader at the Irish Open at Doonbeg in County Clare. He'll resume on 5-under when he tees off later this afternoon. Defending champion Rory McIlroy, Shane Lowry and John Rahm were among the early second-round starters. In football, Newcastle United's Lewis Hall has signed a new long-term contract at St James's Park. It's understood the five-year agreement adds an extra 2 years to his previous deal and omits any release calls. The defender was linked with a move away from the club over the summer. This evening, there's one match in the NFL Premiership as Coleraine host Ballymena United, while Derry City are in League of Ireland action as they travel to Dublin to face Shelburne. That's your news and sport just after 10 o'clock. I'm Jim McLean. I'll have more at the top of the hour.
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7: Thanks, Jim. Mainly dry today. Some sunny spells and highs of 18. Thanks to the guys on breakfast. It's Kushla with you, standing in for Yaz. Once again, let's get into Friday.

0: Imagine Dragons and Believer. Quarter past 10. It is Friday. We are finally close to the weekend. The sun has made a little appearance, which is always nice. It's Cushla with you, of course, standing in for Yaz once again at 3 until 1 o'clock. Big thanks, of course, to the guys on breakfast back on Monday morning, bright and early from 6:30. Of course, it's Friday, which means the final one of the week.
1: It's time to put your general knowledge to the test. Answer as many questions as you can in 60 seconds. 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
0: All right, time to play. It only takes a minute, 60 seconds on the clock to see how many general knowledge questions you can get correct. How is your general knowledge? Would you like to put yourself, a colleague, up to the test this morning? If you would, all you need to do to register your interest to play is send a thumbs up emoji into our WhatsApp. That number is 07702 687 001. And of course, it is Friday. A very lucky listener is going to be walking away with that shiny It Only Takes a Minute Q Radio official mug. We had Will on to play on Monday. He scored 6 points. Charlotte, who is currently in the lead from Tuesday, she scored an incredible 10. We had Daniel on Wednesday, and yesterday our very own Jerry Loves came on to play and he scored, I think, 3 or 4. So Charlotte currently in the lead. She will be winning that mug unless you think you can beat her score of 10. If you're up for the challenge, send a thumbs up emoji into our WhatsApp. That number once again.
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0: All right, so it is Friday. It's time to play the final It Only Takes a Minute of the week. Charlotte currently in the lead with 10 points and on to play today. We have Clara. How are you?
2: I'm great, Kasla. Thank you. How are you?
0: Very well, thanks. So this is a general knowledge quiz. How is your general knowledge?
2: It wouldn't be the best, to be very honest, but we'll give it a go.
0: Do we think we can beat Charlotte's score of 10?
2: We'll give it a whirl. Who knows?
0: Give it a whirl. All right, so you have 60 seconds on the clock. If you want to pass on any, Clara, just say pass. And we will move on. Are you ready?
2: I'm ready.
0: Your time starts now. What is the signature colour of Q Radio?
2: Purple.
0: In bowling, what do you call it when a bowler makes 3 strikes in a row?
2: A turkey.
0: Well done. Which day comes after Friday?
2: Saturday.
0: Well, who is the host of The Traders UK?
2: Claudia Winkleman.
0: How many stars in the Chinese flag?
2: No idea, pass.
0: What meat is used in shepherd's pie?
2: Beef.
0: The Giant's Causeway is composed of what kind of rock?
2: Oh, next.
0: What year did Elvis Presley die?
2: Pass.
0: What is Meghan Markle's real first name?
2: Pass.
0: Who released the album Future Nostalgia back in 2020?
2: Oh my goodness, pass.
0: What are Lady Gaga fans known as?
2: Gaga?
0: Which animal can change its colour?
2: A chameleon.
0: Ah! I'm on! lost my question. Oh, sorry, there goes your time. That wasn't very fair of me, sorry. I had another page of questions and for some reason this page is blank.
2: That's okay.
0: But how did you find that, Clara? You did pretty well.
2: Oh gosh, thanks very much. I think you're just being very kind, Kushla. need to brush up on the general knowledge, obviously.
0: So the signature colour for Q Radio, got the correct, purple. Was turkey? Well done. Are you a bowling fan?
2: Not really. I remember the wee.
0: Oh, the wee. How could I forget? What day comes after Friday? Bit of a trick question. But you were correct, of course, Saturday. You got the Traders UK host, Claudia Winkleman. How many stars in Chinese flag? The correct answer was 5. What meat used in shepherd's pie? The correct answer was lamb. Giant's Causeway is composed of what kind of rock? The correct answer was basalt. So it's like a volcanic rock that forms when lava cools quickly. The year that Elvis Presley passed was 1977. Meghan Markle's real first name is Rachel. Meghan's actually her second name.
2: Wow.
0: Yeah, middle name.
2: You learn something new every day.
0: Who released the album Future Nostalgia in 2020? The correct answer was Julie. But what are Lady Gaga fans known as? Little Monsters.
2: Little Monsters.
0: And then what animal changes colour? You got that correct. Chameleons. Altogether, 1, 2, 3, 4, 5. Altogether, a very strong score of 5. So congratulations. Not quite enough to be Charlotte's score of 10. So Charlotte, if you are listening right now, you're still going to be walking away with that lovely, shiny Q Radio It Only Takes a Minute mug. So well done, Clara. Great crack. Thank you so much for coming on.
2: Thanks, Kushla.
0: Oh, how good was Clara there? I do feel a bit bad. My question page printed them off. One was blank. There we go. If you would like to register your interest to play next week, all you have to do is send a thumbs up emoji into your WhatsApp. 07702 687 001 is the number. And Yaz will be back to play with you again on Monday from 10 o'clock.

0: Dua Lipa on New Rules. On the way, we're going to get a look at your latest entertainment news, and I have a gorgeous track from you two.
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1: First up in your entertainment news, Oasis have used a drone show to drop their biggest hint yet about a new tour. The logo was illuminated above a stadium in Manchester before changing it to 14th of September 2026. Fans, of course, think this could be a clue to a big announcement coming on Monday afternoon. What do we think? In other news, Jennifer Lawrence has warned she will quit Instagram immediately if anyone says anything negative. The actress has used her first video since joining the platform on Wednesday to ward off potential trolls. Lily Collins and Amelia de Moldenberg are among those who have supported her in the comments, and she has already gained 3 million followers. Finally then, something I am super excited about. Charlie XCX has announced UK and European dates for her music, fashion, film tour. Audrey Hobart, who is an incredible artist, is going to be opening up for all dates in London, Glasgow, Manchester, Dublin and Paris. Tickets go on sale for this on the 18th of September, so next week. That is you caught up for now. For all more entertainment news, you can head over to our website, qradio.com.
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Benson Boone and Mystical Magical approaching 11 o'clock. And of course, after 11, we're going to get you through that mid-morning slump. We have five feel-good, upbeat, back-to-back tracks on Take 5.

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13: Q Radio Newsroom at 11 o'clock. I'm Jim McLean and these are your top stories this morning. The Education Minister has issued revised guidelines for all schools here, ensuring girls are given the option to wear trousers as part of their uniform. That includes clothing required for PE and games. Parents and pupils will be given the legal authority to challenge their schools over the issue. Meanwhile, the Executive is holding further talks with the Secretary of State over Stormont's budget deadlock. A package worth £1.1 billion over the next 3 years has already been rejected earlier this week. Local parties say more money is needed to help stabilise department's finances. Police are at the scene of a two-vehicle accident near Lisburn. It happened on the Rock Road early this morning. The Bedore Road nearby is also closed. Drivers have been advised to avoid the area. Memorial services are taking place to commemorate the 25th anniversary of the 9/11 terror attacks. Close to 3,000 people, including a number of British and Irish citizens, were killed when four commercial planes were hijacked by Al-Qaeda. Two were flown into the World Trade Center in New York City. Belfast man Roger Smith, who was working as a paramedic there, gave this interview to NBC, describing the scene when the Twin Towers collapsed.
8: Driving down Broadway was like being in a nuclear storm. Visibility about 10, 15 feet. Chaos, mayhem, destruction.
9: The CD building actually pulled down.

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2: Defending champion Roy McIlroy, Tom McKibben, Shane Lawrie and John Rahm are among the early second round starters at the Irish Open in County Clare. Chile's Joaquin Newman is the overnight leader at Doonbeg. He'll resume this afternoon on 5-under. He's off the start just after lunchtime. Final preparations are also underway for President Trump's expected visit tomorrow. In football, Newcastle United's Lewis Hall has signed a new long-term contract at St James's Park. It's understood the five-year agreement adds an extra 2 years to his previous deal and omits any release clause. The defender had been linked with a move away from the club over the summer. And this evening, there's one match in the NFL Premiership as Coleraine hosts Ballymena United, while Derry City are in League of Ireland action as they travel to Dublin to face Shelburne. That's your news and sport. Just after 11 o'clock, I'm Jim McLean. I'll have more at the top of the hour.
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3: Thanks, Jim. It's going to be dry today, sunny spells, which is nice. And Friday's top temperature, 18 degrees.
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3: That's right, the final Take 5 of the week, and it's Friday, so I would love to hear from you. 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We're getting you through that mid-morning slump, and it kicks off with Lady Gaga.

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getting you through that mid-morning slump today, which we always hit round about this time, but it's Friday. And we're keeping the vibes nice and high. Hello to David, he's out delivery driving today, listening to Q Radio. Denise, big shout out to you, working from home today. And hello as well to the ladies working in Adamson Rice down in Bangor. This is Take 5. Any shout outs? 07702 687 001 is the number. And Take 5 continues with David Guetta and Sia.

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Q.

of me. It's Q Radio's Take 5. Getting you through that mid-morning slump today that we all kind of hit round about this time, and we are encouraging you to take 5. If you're at work, if you're a boss listening, let your staff go grab a quick little coffee. And of course, we are playing lots of feel-good, upbeat tunes. Hello to Holly, said, what about some Westlife, please, Kushla, for the girls in office in Cookstown.

0: Westlife and Uptown Girl playing that for Holly and all the girls working away in an office up in Cookstown. Holly said, I'll take it. I know, sorry. You did ask for a different Westlife song, but I already had that one lined up. I thought it was nice and feel good for our take five. You loved hearing all about Westlife from one of your work colleagues. I know. And of course, celebrating 25 years of hits, playing a couple of nights at the O2 in Belfast as well this coming autumn. Tuesday the 27th of October through until Friday the 6th of November. 7 nights and extra tickets went on sale this morning as well at 10 a.m. for all of these gigs. So if you are listening now and you're thinking, I really should have got tickets to go and see Westlife perform all their hits, you still can. Extra tickets on sale now. And of course, Yaz back with another Take 5 on Monday.
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Nico and Vince. Am I wrong? It's Q Radio mid-mornings, 11:30 now. It's Cushla with you, of course, standing in for Yaz. And it's Friday. The sun is out. I hope you're having a gorgeous start to your day, however you are spending it. Now, something I am absolutely buzzing about is The Traitors, one of my favourite TV shows of all time. It has absolutely got me hooked. And Traitors season is nearly here. The Celebrity Traitors is set to return at the end of the month. I'm going to be chatting all about it, but first, here's The Weeknd.

Chaperone and Hot to Go. It's Q Radio, and of course, Traders season nearly upon us. The Celebrity Traders, to be precise, it is returning for a very highly anticipated second series on the BBC. Now, if you watched the last series, so good. Alan Carr, of course, was the winner, and the National Television Awards were the other night, and he was moved to tears. He was surprised with the prestigious Special Recognition Award, and he got a little performance as well from fellow castmate Paloma Faith. She was joined by Amanda Holden, and it was all very emotional. If you haven't seen this, I highly recommend that you go and you give it a little look up online and watch it. And of course, hoping to follow in the footsteps of Alan Carr, we have 21 new celebrities who are going to be competing to win up to £100,000 for a chosen charity. I am absolutely buzzing about this. If you didn't know, some of the cast members, I mean, we've got Maya Jama, of course, broadcaster, TV presenter, Liam Pinnock from Little Mix, James Blunt, Bella Ramsey, who is an actor, Joanne McNally, the comedian, Ross Kemp, Sebastian Croft. We have so many incredible celebrities that I can't imagine sitting around the same table, but it is going to be so good. I'm really, really looking forward to this. Really excited for it. And rumours, apparently, it's coming back on the 23rd of September. So set that date in your diary. You know where I will be. I will be in front of my TV with the popcorn in hand. I can't wait. And talking about Paloma, here she is.

0: Paloma Faith, Only Love Can Hurt Like This. She was voted out first to the last series of the Celebrity Traders. Any predictions? Who do you think will be voted out first this time round out of all the celebrities that will be in the castle at the end of the month? Personally, cannot wait to go and see this. It's Q Radio playing your hits, your throwbacks, and I have two incredible throwbacks back to back on the way to you after this.
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1: A gerbil. 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

0: The posters of Avril Lavigne. I used to have my childhood bedroom, the old CD players. I know that the breakfast team this morning were chatting about old MP3 players. That is one of the tracks that was on rotation. All right, your latest news headlines on the way at 12 o'clock. Stick around after midday, a song that spent 23 weeks at number one.
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21: Q Radio Newsroom at midday. I'm Jim McLean and these are your top stories this afternoon. Girls in Northern Ireland have been given the legal right to wear trousers in school if they wish to do so. Education ministers issued revised guidelines to principals here, which includes kit for PE and games. Meanwhile, the executive is holding further talks with the Secretary of State over Stormont's budget deadlock. Ministers are reviewing a revised offer from Chris Bryant. A package worth £1.1 billion pounds over the next 3 years was rejected earlier this week. The Donaldson case on historical sexual offences returns to court in Newry this afternoon. It's listed for review ahead of a sentencing hearing later this month. The former DUP leader has been on remand at McGabbery since he was found guilty in June. Nationally, a special changing of the guard ceremony is taking place in central London to remember the victims of 9/11. It's 25 years since the four commercial planes were hijacked by Al-Qaeda. Close to 3,000 people, including a number of British and Irish citizens, were killed. Paramedic Roger Smith from Belfast spoke with NBC hours after the attack in New York as he described the scene at Ground Zero.
22: Driving down Broadway was like being in a nuclear storm. Visibility about 10, 15 feet. Chaos, mayhem, destruction.
23: Tell us
21: Dan Gardy, say President Trump's visit to the Republic this weekend is one of the biggest security operations they've ever put in place. The force has declared an extraordinary event and it will see Gardy perform 10,000 or 12-hour shifts between today and Sunday. Air Force One is due to touch down in Dublin tomorrow. That's your headline news just after midday. Have your sport next.
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0: Jim McLean. I'll have more at the top of the hour.
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2: Thanks, Jim. Mainly dry today, bright and sunny spells. Today's top temperature, 18.

Sam Fender, Olivia Dean, and Rain Me In. Breaking records, of course, 23 consecutive weeks at number one on the UK singles chart, beating Frankie Lane's 1953 song, I believe, which held the record for 18 weeks. So they are absolutely making chart history there, an incredible accolade for both of them. It's Q Radio playing your hits, your throwbacks, Elton and Britney on the way to an unexpected collab there, but it's so good. Straight after Ellie Goulding.

0: Elton John, Britney Spears, that is Hold Me Closer. I was doing a quiz during the week, right, and one of the songs came up was who wrote the soundtrack for Lion King. Now, I did not know this. I don't know if I just live under a rock. I think I knew that Elton John wrote Circle of Life, but I did not know that he wrote five main songs for the 94 Lion King. Circle of Life, I Just Can't Wait to Be King, Be Prepared, Hakuna Matata, did not know that he wrote Hakuna Matata, Can You Feel the Love Tonight, of course. Maybe I did know about that one, because that won an Academy Award for Best Original Song. But there you go, a little fun fact. You never know when a fun fact could come in incredibly handy, of course. Arayun Yaz will be back with you on Monday, and another It Only Takes a Minute, 60 seconds on the clock. See how many general knowledge questions you can get correctly. And of course, well done to Charlotte, who won the It Only Takes a Minute mug this week, scoring a very, very incredible score of 10 points. So congratulations to you. All right, someone very exciting has just announced Croke Park. Music from them coming up very shortly. And someone as well who has released a deluxe version of their latest album to play for you after this.
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11: 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Q

0: well. I watch her go on a long cold night. I expect she'll never leave my mind. 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
1: Dermot Kennedy and Honest, of course, from his third album, The Weight of the Woods. And if you are a fan, some exciting news today. He has announced The Weight of the Woods Extended Edition, which comes with 1, 2, 3, 4, 5 brand new tracks. Two of them are acoustic versions of the original tracks. And I'm so excited to listen to this on my way home from work today. Now, something else that I'm really, really excited about, this man right here has just announced two nights coming up in Croke Park, Dublin, August 2027. Hopefully, I'll see you there. It's Harry Styles. Things

0: Coldplay and Speed of Sound. Of course, before that, Harry Styles and Late Night Talking just announced he is going to be doing two nights at Croke Park, the 18th and 20th of August 2027. Baby Rose is going to be joining on support as well. And pre-sale will begin Monday on the 14th of September. And then general sale will be the same day at 4 p.m. So Monday the 14th of September at 4 p.m. to get the date in your diary so you do not miss out.
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0: That's right, it is approaching 1 o'clock, 20 minutes away from Jordan on Q Radio Afternoons, and it is Friday, one more All Request Lunch of the week. This is 1 hour of your music. You get to soundtrack the playlist between 1 and 2 o'clock. So what are you feeling today? What would you love to hear? And of course, any shout outs you would like to maybe give to a colleague, someone that's listening right now, get in touch with us. What would you love to hear? 077 02 687 001 is the number. The All Request Lunch coming up in about 20 minutes.
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Rose and Human. It's Q Radio playing your hits, your throwbacks. Kushla with you in for Yaz, one final day this week. And of course, it is Friday. The sun is absolutely shining, which is always nice ahead of the weekend. Hopefully you've got some nice plans lined up. I think we are going to go tomorrow evening and see the brand new Oasis, Don't Look Back in Anger film, which looks really good. If you've seen it, let me know your thoughts. Is it any good? Is it worth a watch? Looking forward to that. But otherwise, not much going on this weekend. What about you? Get in touch. And of course, any shout outs as well for the All Request Lunch coming up in 10 minutes time. 07702 687 001 is the number.

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0: That's all from me today. Back tomorrow with you from 10 a.m. Keeping you company on your Saturday. Stick around. Jordan on the way to you next with the final Q Radio afternoon of the week and kicking off that first hour of the show with 1 hour of your music on the All Request Lunch.
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14: From the Q
13: Radio Newsroom at 1 o'clock. I'm Jim McLean, and these are your top stories this afternoon. Girls in Northern Ireland have been given the legal right to wear trousers in school. Education ministers issued the revised guidelines to principals here. They come into effect from the start of next year's term. Meanwhile, the executive is holding further talks with the Secretary of State over Stormont's budget deadlock. Ministers are said to be reviewing a revised offer from Chris Bryant. They've already rejected a package worth £1.1 billion from Westminster. The Donaldson case on historical sexual offences against two victims is back in court today. It's a review hearing. The former DUP leader due to be sentenced later this month. He's been on remand at McGabbery since he was found guilty in June. A special changing of the guard ceremony has taken place in central London to remember the victims of 9/11. It's 25 years since four commercial planes were hijacked by Al-Qaeda. Nearly 3,000 people, including a number of British and Irish citizens, were killed in the terror attacks. Belfast man Roger Smith was working as a paramedic in New York when the planes struck the Twin Towers. He spoke with NBC after he rushed to the scene at Ground Zero.
14: Driving down Broadway was like being in a nuclear storm. Visibility about 10, 15 feet. Chaos, mayhem, destruction.
15: The CD building actually pulled down.
13: And with final preparations underway for President Trump's visit to the Republic this weekend, Gardaí say it's one of their biggest ever security operation, with thousands of officers performing 12-hour daily shifts until Sunday. Air Force One is due to touch down in Dublin tomorrow. That's your headline news just after 1 o'clock. I have your sport next.
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1: Kindly brought to you by Boyd Stores Hill Street Newry. Wide-ranging book department on the first floor with leisure reading for all the family.
13: Shane Lowry leads the field early on day two at the Irish Open. He was among those who started early this morning, is currently on 10 under with 9 holes left to play in his second round. Belfast Tom McKibben is 5 shots off the pace, 3 ahead of the defending champion Rory McIlroy. The overnight leader, Chile's Joaquin Newman, is due to tee off shortly. And there's one match tonight in the NFL Premiership as Coleraine host Ballymena United, while Derry City are in League of Ireland action as they face Shelburne in Dublin. That's your news and sport just after 1 o'clock. I'm Jim McLean. We'll have more at the top of the hour.
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1: Well, you know it's Friday when I ask that very famous question, what are you having for your tea tonight? Do get in touch and let me know, please, on WhatsApp via a voice note. 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I want to hear how excited or maybe not excited you are for your dinner tonight. 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Either way, tell me all about it. All the descriptors welcome, and I'll be choosing someone to win that large double deal from Domino's in about 10 or 15 minutes time. The number that you need is this.
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1: It's Mr. 305 checking in for the remix. You know they had that 75 Street Brazil. Well, this year's gonna be called Gaiocho. Que hola, gata, que hola, omega. And this is how we gonna do it. Yeah.

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I know you want me playing on Q Radio for Mark, who is having a lovely Friday off work. Good for you. Enjoy yourself. Right, keep your messages coming in to me, your lovely voice notes on WhatsApp. 07702 687001 is the number. Tell me what you're having for your dinner tonight for your chance to win with Domino's. Right now, let's throw it way back. One of her earliest tracks, Lady Gaga, Poker Face for Dylan. I want

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1: Thank you so much to everyone who got involved in today's What's for Tea. There is a wide range of meals happening up and down Northern Ireland tonight, but this is my winner. Susan, what's happening in your house tonight?
2: For dinner tonight, I'm very excited about the dinner because I made a big lasagna yesterday and it took me forever. And I made my own white cheese sauce, my own red sauce, and knowing tonight that the other half of the lasagna is in the fridge just makes life so much easier. And the rest of the coleslaw, the rest of the potato salad, all I'll need to do is heat up the lasagna and put on a few potato wedges.
1: I am so jealous. Number one, you can't really beat a lasagna. And I know your plight. It takes so, so long to make a lasagna, especially if you're making all your own sauce from scratch. So fair play to you for that. But then you've got all those gorgeous sides. Coleslaw, tick, potato salad, tick, and then potato wedges as well. Like, you've won. And actually, I think that lasagna's even better on day two. I'll eat it cold straight out of the fridge with my hands. I'm not too proud to admit that. And I'll also love it heated up in the microwave. Oh, honestly, Susan, you're living my dream. Well done. Thank you very much for entering. And do enjoy that large double deal from Domino's that you've won, courtesy of Q Radio.
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1: So first in our showbiz news today, a song recorded by Dolly Parton in 2022 has been released following the country icon's death last month at the age of 80. This is ahead of a Stanley Brothers tribute album that's coming out in October. And Dolly's sister Stella told CBS Mornings in America that Dolly was at peace but chose not to share her cancer diagnosis because she couldn't bear negative things in her life. Looking forward to hearing that new song and the tributes that will follow. Then Tom Hardy has denied claims that he quit Mobland while filming its second season. Reports did suggest that there were tensions surrounding the actor, who's also an executive producer on the show, but at the show's London premiere, he said that there was no point in commenting while everyone else was still on set. Sounds quite scandalous. Let's hear what Tom has to say. And if you want to check out that new season of Mobland, it's going to be out on Paramount Plus next Friday.
2: By getting involved in it, not only is it adding to a further untruth, it just becomes something that it isn't. So there was no firing, there was no walking away, there was no arguments in that aspect.
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0: heard this song in ages, but it's perfect for a Friday and perfect to wrap up the All Request Lunch. 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
17: From the Q Radio newsroom at 2 o'clock, I'm Michael McMillan. These are your top stories this afternoon. Final preparations are underway for President Trump's visit to the Republic this weekend. He'll be here to attend the Open at his golf course at Doonbeg in County Clare. Gardaí say it's one of the biggest ever security operations for them. There'll be 10,000 12-hour shifts performed between today and Sunday. Air Force One is due to touch down in Dublin tomorrow morning. A special changing of the guard ceremony has taken place at Buckingham Palace to mark the 25th anniversary of 9/11. Nearly 3,000 people, including a number of British and Irish citizens, were killed during the terror attacks. Belfast man Roger Smith, who was a paramedic in New York, spoke with NBC in 2001 after he rushed to the Twin Towers when hijacked planes crashed into the building.
18: Driving down Broadway was like being in a nuclear storm. Visibility about 10, 15 feet. Chaos, mayhem, destruction.
19: See the building actually fall down right in front of you.
17: There's more talking today between Stormont and Westminster governments over the budget deadlock. It's understood executive members are reviewing a revised offer from the Secretary of State, Chris Bryant. They've already rejected a package worth £1.1 billion. And girls in Northern Ireland have been given the legal right to wear trousers in school. The Education Ministers issued a revised guideline to principals, and the change comes into immediate effect. Headline news at 2 o'clock. The sport is next.
6: Psst. 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Why have 12 bags when you can have 14?
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17: And Shane Lowry leads the field on day two at the Irish Open. He was among the early starters at Doonbeg. He's currently under 10 under par in the closing stages of his second round. There's one match tonight in the NFL Premiership as Coleraine host Ballymena United, while Derry City are in League of Ireland action as they face Shelbourne in Dublin. That is the news and sport at 2 o'clock this Friday afternoon. I'm Michael McMillan. We will have another update at the top of the hour.
7: Weather.
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0: Thank you, Michael. This evening there's going to be very heavy rain. I don't want to read that. It's also going to be windy with a low temperature of 12 degrees.

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0: in. And we can talk about whatever is on your
1: mind. Hey, to this, Take My Hand playing on Q Radio. It's Jordan with you for Friday. We have made it to the end of the week and the weekend is just around the corner. What is your weekend looking like? Is it going to be nice and chilled? Have you got crazy wild plans? Let me know on WhatsApp. 07702-687-001 is the number. I am doing something this weekend that I've never done before, and I feel like it's something that most people in Northern Ireland do as a child. I am going to the Ulster American Folk Park in Oma. And I was saying this to Yaz just before my show today, and Jim was like, oh, Oma, my home county. And I was thinking, do you know what? To me, being a Belfast girl, a Lisburn girl, Oma feels like a real trek. It feels far, far away. So I kind of feel like I'm going on my holidays tomorrow. Let me know any tips and tricks you have for the folk park, and indeed, as I say, what you're getting up to this weekend. For now, keep it here because we've got some Robbie Williams on the way, and then today's game of Connect 3.
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1: Well, that song from Avicii actually features in today's game of Connect 3. Let's have a listen to our three songs and see what you reckon the connection could be.

there you go. Those are your three songs. The number that you need if you want to take a guess as to what the connection is 07702 687 001. I'll give you a clue in 5 minutes.

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Crafty Boston playing on Q Radio, where we're back with today's game of Connect 3. Let's have another listen to these three songs, then I'll get you on the straight and narrow path to the correct answer.

There you go. Those are the three songs I would dearly like you to connect today. Now, these songs are all kind of instructions. But what if you didn't want to do these instructions? What might that tell you about today's three songs? Get in touch on WhatsApp, 07702-687-001's the number. A bit of a cryptic clue today, but I'm sure someone will get it right. Good luck.

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1: Okay, let's reveal the answer on today's game of Connect 3. Before I do that, though, we shall reveal what these songs were. First one, go.

0: And you know what? Today I'm going to name someone because the only person who got this right was Rory. Rory, going to give you a round of applause after I reveal to everybody else what the answer was. So if you put the word don't before all these song titles, then you would get three new song titles. So Go becomes Don't Go by Yazoo. Forget Me becomes Don't Forget Me, Dermot Kennedy. And then Wake Me Up becomes Don't Wake Me Up by James Hype. Well done to Rory who got that correct. And here's a wee clap for you since it's a Friday and all that there. Thank you so much for playing along, whether you played today or any other day this week. I do appreciate the participation. We'll be back with the game again on Monday. And here next, a cracker from the Dandy Warhols.
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Marvin Gaye and Get It On. Charlie Puth and Meghan Trainor on that one. Coming up after 3 o'clock today, I have got the final of our Burrendale winning day, and the prize has been elevated for Friday, so don't go anywhere for your chance to win.

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14: From the Q Radio newsroom at 3 o'clock, I'm Michael McMillan. These are your top stories this afternoon. Straight to Westminster, MPs have voted against the assisted dying bill by 286 to 270 votes. It effectively means the end of the road for efforts to change the law in England and Wales. Here, a 17-year-old boy has been charged with throwing a petrol bomb at police during rioting in Carrickfergus in June. A policeman was engulfed in flames when he was treated for burns to his face. Another officer was injured. And in West Belfast, a young boy's been cautioned after he threw a firework at a police station in New Barnsley. It had exploded but caused no damage. And police report that the Lisburn Road entrance to Belfast City Hospital has been closed. Access is still possible via the Donegal Road. There are no further details. In the Republic, final preparations are underway for President Trump's visit to the Republic this weekend. He'll be here to attend the Open at his golf course at Doonbeg in County Clare. Gardaí says one of their biggest security operations ever. There'll be 10,000 12-hour shifts performed formed between today and Sunday. Air Force One is due to touch down in Dublin tomorrow morning. A special changing of the guard ceremony has taken place at Buckingham Palace to mark the 25th anniversary of 9/11. Nearly 3,000 people, including a number of British and Irish citizens, were killed during the terror attacks. Belfast man Roger Smith, who was a paramedic in New York, spoke with NBC in 2001 after he rushed the Twin Towers when hijacked planes crashed into the building.
13: Driving down Broadway was like being in a nuclear storm. Visibility about 10, 15 feet. Chaos, mayhem, destruction.
15: I would see the building actually call down, like one of you have all the smoke coming out at you.
14: Back home, there's more talking today between the Stormont executive and the Westminster government over the budget deadlock. It's understood they're reviewing a revised offer from Chris Bryant, the Secretary of State. They've already rejected a package worth £1.1 billion. Headline news at 3, the sport is next.
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14: Shane Lowry leads the field on day two at the Irish Open. He was among the early starters at Doonbeg. He's currently 11 under par. And there's one match tonight in the NFL Premiership as Coleraine host Ballymena United, while Derry City are in League of Ireland action as they face Shelbourne in Dublin. That's the news and sport just after 3 o'clock. I'm Michael McMillan. More at the top of the hour.
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18: Thank you, Michael. Looking ahead to this evening, expect some very heavy showers. It's going to be breezy with a low temperature of 12 degrees.

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1: Yes, the final day of our Burrendale winning week. And if you haven't won so far this week, well, it might not be all bad news because number one, you could obviously win today, which would be great. But you would also be winning our elevated super special Friday prize. Ooh, so today up for grabs, we've got an overnight stay with bed and breakfast for two at the Burrendale. But we're also throwing in dinner, a bottle of house wine. You get that late checkout. 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Now, wouldn't that be pretty nice if you want to win this amazing prize at the Burrendale Newcastle? I'll give you all the details shortly, but first, let me tell you about the hotel. 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For now, if you want to bag this prize, all you got to do is send me a voice note. Finish this sentence. I'd love to escape to the Burrendale because I'm sick of what? What do you need to escape? 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I'd love to escape to the Burrendale because I'm sick of what? We've been running this competition all week, so I'll be expecting your best work on the voice notes today. Let's go, lines are open.
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2: Yes, and it's time to find out who our final winner of the week is. Thank you so much to everyone who got in touch. And listen, see if you're not the winner today. Can I just encourage everyone this weekend to do something really nice and really kind for themselves? Because the most messages that have come in have said that basically everyone's sick and tired of, well, pretty much everything. Everyone's sick of work. Everyone's sick of picking what to have for dinner every night. Everyone's sick of adulting. And listen, I totally get it. I do. But just make sure you look after yourself. Without further ado, let's find out who that lucky winner is. Sarah Jane, you're up.
3: Hi, Jordan. I would love to win an escape to the Burrendale because I am sick of saying we're going to do something and we never get around to actually booking it. And I would love to treat my mummy to a night away and treat her like the queen she is.
2: Okay, I love this for a couple of reasons. Number one, because yes, we are all so guilty of always saying, oh, yes, we'll do that sometime. We must get round to a wee night away. We must do dinner at some point. And then we never, ever do. Life gets too busy. So now you have no excuse not to do it. And the fact that you want to treat your wee mummy, and I am such a mummy's girl, well, that is just lovely. So well done, you've won that night stay, the bed and breakfast for two, the dinner with a bottle of wine thrown in, use of the leisure facilities, and a 1 p.m. checkout the next day. Have an amazing time. Well done.

0: Alicia Keys, Girl on Fire, playing on Q Radio. And here, should have mentioned, if you weren't lucky enough to win one of our stays in the Burndale this week, well, I've got another winning week kicking off on Monday, a chance to freshen up your home for autumn. So make sure you don't miss out.
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0: playing on Q Radio. We're coming up at 5 o'clock. Abe is going to bring you the Wonder Years, and I've had a wee sneak peek ahead at some of the tunes he's got in store, and you're in for a real treat. 1997 and 2006 are the years on the agenda today, so look forward to kickstarting your weekend with those at 5. Of course, Abe's going to be here sooner than that. In fact, not very long at all. 4 o'clock is when he arrives with Drive, which means it's time for me to get out of here. You enjoy your weekend, and I'll chat to you soon. Take care.
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11: From the Q Radio newsroom at 4 o'clock, I'm Michael McMillan. These are your top stories this afternoon. MPs at Westminster have voted against the assisted dying bill by a majority of 16. It effectively means the end of the road for efforts to change the law in England and Wales. Here, police report that the Lisburn Road entrance to Belfast City Hospital is still closed. Access is possible via the Donegal Road. There are no further details. A 17-year-old boy has been charged with throwing a petrol bomb at police during rioting in Carrickfergus in June. A policeman was engulfed in flames and was treated for burns to his face. Another officer was injured. And in West Belfast, a young boy has been cautioned after he threw a firework at a police station in New Barnsley Drive. It exploded but caused no damage. In the Republic, final preparations are underway for President Trump's visit this weekend. He'll be here to attend the Open at his golf course. course at Doonbeg in County Clare. Gardaí say it's one of their biggest ever security operations. There'll be 10,000 12-hour shifts performed between today and Sunday. Air Force One is due to touch down in Dublin tomorrow morning. For now, the President's at the Pentagon addressing an audience to mark the 25th anniversary of 9/11. Nearly 3,000 people, including a number of British and Irish citizens, were killed during the terror attacks. Belfast man Roger Smith was a paramedic in New York. He rushed to the Twin Towers after hijacked planes crashed into the building. He spoke with NBC at the time.
10: Driving down Broadway was like being in a nuclear storm. Visibility about 10, 15 feet. Chaos, mayhem, destruction.
12: I see the building actually called down right in front of you. Have all the smoke coming out at you.
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13: The Stormont project, which aims to create a more sustainable future for the Mourns, has had its first meeting in Dundrum. It's chaired by Deira Minister Andrew Muir and brings together a number of key stakeholders. Boosting tourism and preventing wildfires in the area are among some of its main priorities. And this weekend, a number of historic properties here, normally closed to the public, will be opened as part of the celebration of European heritage. There'll be free events happening at more than 200 sites, including castles, country houses and museums, featuring guided walks, talks and exhibitions. Further details are available at discovernorthernireland.com.
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14: At Hovis, we've been around long enough to know where real strength comes from. We've learned that no matter what we've got on our plates, a rich melted cheese toasty or a soft sliced BLT with extra crispy bacon can keep us going strong for the rest of the day. To get stuck in, crusts and all, because that strength, well, is baked in. Hovis, strength baked in.
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11: And Shane Lowry leads the field on day two at the Irish Open. He was among the early starters at Doonbeg. He's currently 11 under par. And there's one match tonight in the NFL Premiership as Coleraine host Ballymena United, while Derry City are in League of Ireland action as they face Shelbourne in Dublin. That's the news and sport at 4:05. I'm Michael McMillan. We'll have another update in an hour.
15: Thanks, Michael.
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15: It's been a lovely day, but expect rain and some heavy rain this evening. Tonight's overnight low 12. Looking ahead to tomorrow, it's going to be rather cloudy to start with. Then it will brighten up through Saturday. A max temperature 20 degrees. And a very good afternoon to you. You know what day it is. It's Friday. Here we are. And here we go. You're here.

Q Radio, there's Ayaz. Remember that? I haven't played that song in years. Ayaz and Replay, it is Q Radio. I'm not going to lie. A wee bit emotional here. And this is the reason why. Hello to the Galbraiths, because they are avid listeners, huge fans of Q Radio. They listen to all of the shows, but particularly Q Radio Drive, and they've just landed down to Q Radio headquarters with a birthday card. They have just given me my first birthday card and a box of chocolates to boot as well. So to the Galbraiths out there, thank you very much. I gotta say, I'm humbled, very humbled, ahead of my birthday tomorrow. It is Q Radio Drive. How are you? How's your Friday going? How are you celebrating your weekend? Anything happening? Get in touch with me. 07702 687 001. And we love your voice notes, of course, as well. And record two words. It's Friday. In my head.

0: That's Sienna Sparrow and Great Expectation. Good afternoon. It's Q Radio Drive. 4:15 now. We are 47 minutes, 30 seconds away from the official start of the weekend. The Wonder Year starts at 5 o'clock. Ryan's got in touch with me. Happy birthday, Abe. It's my birthday today, the day before yours, same as every year. Yes, obviously. But yeah, Ryan, happy birthday.
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0: Now, there's nothing much to tell you about on the roads across Northern Ireland this afternoon, so far anyway, but to keep you up to date, traffic is slow. The West Link, that's approaching York Street. If you're leaving the M2 at Nelson Street as well, wee bit slow, nothing major. And the M3 out of town approaching D Street. That's all I've got. You're up to date. Anything else, you can WhatsApp me or call the Q Radio Travel Line number. It's 90 89 0 110. Now, coming up, music from Miles Smith. We've got Girls Aloud, Benson Boone. And the next song you hear, it's a song from Pulp. They were looking forward to the year 2000. Yeah, you know the song. You're going to hear it next.
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is Benson Boone. It's Q Radio. Good afternoon. 25 past four now. Geraldine was on yesterday. She was playing things to make you go, hmm. She was very emotional because her daughter is taken off to Wales to university. And yeah, she's going to be emotional. Of course she is. But she called anyway before her daughter took off, and it was a team effort, and she scored 10. So she is currently top of the leaderboard. Now, if you want to come on and play things to make you go, hmm, I'd love you to play. And if you go top of the leaderboard, then you'll win the mug. The things that make you go, mug. That everybody in the granny wants one of these. There's actually one winging its way to New York City that's sought after. True story. Here's Girls Aloud. We'll open the phone lines next.

0: And there is Girls Aloud. Before that, it was Benson Boone. It's Q Radio. Right, it's time. You've been waiting on this. I know you have. I know.
1: Q Radio. Things that make you go,
0: All the staff who always listen in Abbey Florists, they always down their tools. Everything stops at 4:30 for things that make you go, this is where we open the phone line. So if you want to call today, and there they go, the phone lines are lighting up like a Christmas tree. If you want to call 02890-236-967 and name as many things as you can in 1 minute that all start with the same letter. Geraldine's top of the leaderboard, who is currently on her way through the hamlets of Wales en route to Cardiff to drop her daughter off at university. She's emotional. Just listen very attentively to see if you're going to knock her off the top of the leaderboard. So call me now, 02890-236-967. I'll look forward to chatting to you.

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1: Q Radio. Things that make you go,
0: Right, it's the last one of the week, and Jamie is on the phone to play today. Jamie, how are you?
2: I'm good, how are you?
0: I'm good, thanks for asking, Jamie. I'm good, it's the day before my 46th birthday. So,
2: happy early birthday.
0: Thank you very much, Jamie. What are you up to this weekend?
2: I'm going to a wee fair in the town hall to raise money for charity.
0: What town hall is it?
2: Just the Queen's Hall in Ards.
0: Ards, is that where you live?
2: Yes.
0: Okay, lovely, good. That's going to be a nice community event, I'm sure.
2: It will be.
0: And have you had a nice week?
2: I've had a productive week. Have you had a nice week?
0: I've had a great week, thanks for asking. Great week, absolutely brilliant, yeah. The last week of being 45. Listen, would love you, Jamie. What's your surname?
2: Care. Care like the rabbit.
0: Okay. Listen, Jamie, would love you to play today. What you got to do? Name as many things as you can in 1 minute. All these things must start with the same letter, all right?
2: Okay.
0: Don't repeat a word. And if you want to pass, say pass, we'll move on. Now.
2: Okay.
0: Your answers can be more than one word. Your first word, however, has to begin with the letter H.
2: Oh.
0: He's for happy.
2: Yeah.
0: Okay. You sound deflated getting the letter H, are you?
2: We just really want this mug.
0: You really want the mug? Okay. Well, listen.
2: Really, really.
0: See if you score 11. It's yours, right?
2: Okay.
0: So.
2: Yeah, my friend's going to help me.
0: 60 seconds are on the clock. Jamie and your friend. What's your friend called?
2: Catherine.
0: Okay. Are you ready for this?
2: Yes.
0: All right. Here we go. A word to describe you, Jamie.
2: Happy.
0: Something you might serve on a roast dinner.
2: Hot potatoes.
0: Something you're going to do this weekend.
2: Hunting for clothes.
0: Occupation.
2: Hotel porter.
0: Something you would see in your bedroom.
2: A hot water bottle.
0: Something you might serve with cheese.
2: Cheese?
0: Yeah.
2: Ham.
0: Something you might Something you might see in space.
2: Halley's Comet.
0: A city.
2: Oh,
0: word to describe your friend, Catherine.
2: Hot.
0: Something smelly.
2: Something what?
0: Smelly.
2: I don't know,
0: Pat. A department in a hospital.
2: A hematology.
0: A band.
2: Hot Chili Peppers.
0: And a song. A band. You said Hot Chili Peppers.
2: That's not it.
0: you skipped the red there.
2: Yeah.
0: Okay. How did you find that, Jimmy?
2: I don't think I got what I needed.
0: You gave me some good answers, bud. You did. You gave me some great answers, actually. Something you would see in space, what did you say?
2: Halley's Comet.
0: Yeah, that's what I had written down as well. Hubble spacecraft, you could have said as well.
2: Hubble telescope.
0: Listen, let's count them up. At the end of your 60 seconds, you've scored 8. Oh, unfortunately, it's not good enough to go top of the leaderboard and get the mug. Listen, you're going to have to call back and try again. So you are.
2: I will. I'll try next week again.
0: Yeah. But listen, thanks for calling. Have a great weekend, all right?
2: Thank you, you too. Right. Bye. And happy birthday.
0: Thank you very much. Bye. So there she goes. There's Jamie and her friend Catherine. So that means we're going to go to Geraldine, who's somewhere driving through Wales, right?
3: Yes.
0: How are you getting on?
3: Oh, it's great. Beautiful scenery, but it's been a long day. We had to drive down to Dublin this morning, get the ferry.
0: Then
3: now the 6-hour drive to Cardiff.
0: Okay. Well, listen, I've got good news for you. You're the champion of things that make you go, You are the highest scoring player this week, and you've got the mug, the things that make you go, mug with my mug on the mug. What about that?
3: Fabulous. I am overjoyed.
0: Well,
3: overjoyed.
0: It's winging its way to you. Use your mug with pride, right?
3: I really do.
0: All right, listen, good to speak to you. Safe journey to your final destination, and thanks, and have a great weekend, all right?
3: You also have a great birthday weekend, Abe.
0: Thanks, Geraldine. And here, thanks. Send me your address and we'll get this to you, right?
3: I will indeed. Thank all you. Right.
0: See you later. Bye.
3: See ya. Bye.
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0: The one I'm going to throw out today, something smelly that begins with H. What would you have said to that? Right, get your answers in. 07702 687 001. Traffic now. Traffic is moving pretty well across Northern Ireland in Belfast. Still slow Westlink approaching York Street and the M3 out of town approaching D Street. That's all I've got. You're up to date.
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0: Lipa, Be The One. It's just coming up in 5 minutes to five now. First of all, if you clock off work for the weekend at 5 o'clock, you have 7 minutes, 42 seconds, right? So the weekend is in sight. And of course, the Wonder Years, gets the weekend well and truly started at 5 o'clock. Now, we had Jamie and Catherine. They were on playing things to make you go, hmm. H was their letter. I asked them for something smelly, beginning with H. Now, they passed on that one. But lots of people getting in touch here. Hummus, said Kleena, who's in Oma at the minute. Hydrogen sulfide. It smells like rotten eggs. Yes, it does. I would have accepted that. Horseradish, said Agers. Pure stinking. Green face emoji. Hurry armpit. Yeah, look. Hubby's feet, said 239 on the text. Haribo for something smelly. Haribo smell nice, still smelly. You would have got the answer. The Galbraith said hairspray. Yep, good answer. Most popular answer was horse manure or horse poo or horse
1: check it out.
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0: One Direction, of course. Harry Styles is coming to Dublin's Croke Park. And do you know what I would love to see? I would love to see Niall Horan making a special appearance on the stage with him. Now, that would be good, wouldn't it? It would. Just to let you know, there's been a bad accident. Blue Hair. We'll give you more on that next.
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22: The Q Radio newsroom at 5 o'clock. I'm Michael McMillan. These are your top stories this evening. MPs at Westminster have voted against the assisted dying bill by a majority of 16. It effectively means the end of the road for efforts to change the law in England and Wales. At Newry Crown Court, the sentencing process for former DUP leader Geoffrey Donaldson is set to begin on the 25th of this month. At a hearing today, the judge said he'd received victim impact reports. Donaldson's presently in Magabri Jail. Police report that the Lisburn Road entrance to Belfast City Hospital is still closed. Access is possible via the Donegal Road entrance. There are no further details. A 17-year-old boy has been charged with throwing a petrol bomb at police during rioting in Carrickfergus in June. A policeman was engulfed in flames and was treated for burns to his face. Another officer was injured. In the Republic, final preparations are underway for President Trump's visit this weekend. He'll be there to attend the Open at his golf course at Doonbeg in County Clare. Gardaí say it's one of their biggest ever security operations and protests have been planned. The PSNI will be sending a water cannon as part of mutual aid. Two officers will be there, but they'll be as trainers and will not be deployed. Now, this afternoon, President Trump has been at the Pentagon, one of the targets of the 9/11 attacks, which took place 25 years ago. 3,000 people, including British and Irish citizens, were killed when the hijacked planes caused mayhem at three locations.
5: With the events of that morning, 2,977 beautiful souls were ripped from our world. Today we renew the sacred oath that we first swore in their names. We will never, ever forget.
22: Now, Belfast man Roger Smith was a paramedic in New York. He rushed to the Twin Towers after two planes crashed into the building. He spoke with NBC at the time.
9: Driving down Broadway was like being in a nuclear storm. Visibility about 10, 15 feet. Chaos, mayhem, destruction.
10: I would see the building actually call down right in front of you. Have all the smoke coming out at you.
22: Headline news at 5 o'clock. 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
13: The Stormont project, which aims to create a more sustainable future for the Mourns, has had its first meeting in Dundrum. It's chaired by Deira Minister Andrew Muir and brings together a number of key stakeholders. Boosting tourism and preventing wildfires in the area are among some of its main priorities. And this weekend, a number of historic properties here, normally closed to the public, will be opened as part of the celebration of European heritage. There'll be free events happening at more than 200 sites, including castles, country houses and museums, featuring guided walks, talks and exhibitions. Further details are available at discovernorthernireland.com.
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22: Shane Lowry leads the field on day two at the Irish Open. He was among the early starters at Doonbeg and is currently on 11 under par. There's one match tonight in the NFL Premiership as Coleraine host Ballymena United, while Derry City are in League of Ireland action as they face Shelbourne in Dublin. That is the news and sport at 5 past 5 this evening. I'm Michael McMillan. I'll be back with Abe with headlines in half an hour.
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24: Now, a quick look at the weather. It's going to be mainly dry this evening. Some scattered showers expected. 12 will be the overnight low. Tomorrow, rather cloudy. Rain more persistent. And then it will dry up as we go through the day. Max temperature for your Saturday, 20 degrees.
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24: It's the weekend, the official start. It's right now, and we're going back to 1997.

Can you remember who sings this song? It was Tub Thumping by Chumbawamba. I Get Knocked Down. It's Q Radio coming up on 5:15 now. A very good afternoon to you. Hopefully you're good. It is the official start to the weekend and the Wonder Years. Now, I've got some shout-outs to do. Just before we do that, we're getting reports of an incident, a collision. There's massive tailbacks, and it's in the Dugarry Road. That's a road, if you're travelling into Oma, there seems to be a bit of an accident, a collision that's causing delays. We'll keep an eye on it. 1997, no, this day, 1997, it was the last day of being 16. I was just about to turn 17 in 1997, and lots was going down. The notorious B.I.G., he was murdered on the 9th of March in 1997, and while that was a tragic event, of course it was a tragic event, it was kind of the end of the East-West battle, and of course Keefe D, he was accused, he was found guilty, I should say, of murdering Tupac only a couple of weeks ago. Unbelievable. What else happened in 1997? What were you doing in 97? It was the first time that Kenny got killed. Have you any idea what I'm talking about? They killed Kenny. I'm talking about South Park. Maybe you were a fan. In the late summer of 97, Princess Diana, the most pop culture savvy royal member, arguably, was tragically killed in that car crash. That was August of 1997. Destiny's Child had No, No, No. Remember that? It was a great song. What were you doing in 97? But get in touch with me. 07702-687-001. That'll get you through. 97, Will Smith had already proven himself as a musician, of course, along with Jazzy Jeff. The previous year, Independence Day, he was fighting off the aliens. And he was still fighting off the aliens in 1997 in Men in Black.

0: Will Smith and Men in Black from the movie, of course, 97. There was a sequel, which was okay, and then there was a Men in Black 3. They shouldn't have bothered. Just saying. In 97, I was 13 and I brought my first CD. The first CD that I bought was Missing You on my lunch break from St. Mary's, Barrack Street. Went into town to buy it. And do you remember HMV? Yes, I remember it well. I spent a lot of my pocket money back in the day in HMV. Thanks for your message. I haven't left your name, but thanks for your message. And that's a good song, but we can't play that song, okay? Like, we just can't go there. No.
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0: Right, traffic update now in Omagh, the Dugarry Road. We're getting reports of a collision or an incident that's causing delays if you're going into Omagh on the Dugarry Road. Belfast still slow if you're leaving the city centre between Junction 1, that's Broadway roundabout, and to Junction 2, Stockman's Lane. Traffic is slow. Not as bad as it was earlier, to be fair, but we've got traffic. And the M3, that's out of town, approaching D Street, is slow. That's all I've got. You're up to date. The Q Radio travel line number is 90 89 0 110. And as always, and we love your messages, your requests, your shout-outs. A lot of people do ask for songs from the particular year. The songs that I play have to be in the UK chart. Got to stick to the rules. Have to be in the UK chart this week on the particular year. So this week in 1997. Thank you. Just like this.

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0: is arguably one of my favourite songs from All Saints. So good. I like Black Coffee as well. But there, I know where it's at. It's Q Radio, and it, time is exactly 5:30, and Michael has the news headlines. Good evening, Michael.
1: Evening, A. Well, the PSNI will be sending a water cannon to County Clare to back up the huge Garda security operation for the arrival of Donald Trump tomorrow. He'll be at his golf course at Doonbeg, where the Irish Open, of course, is underway, and protests are expected. Back here in Belfast, police report that the Lisburn Road entrance to Belfast City Hospital is still closed. You can still, of course, get in via the Donegal Road entrance. We don't know exactly what has happened, but I understand from the police we're going to find out before 6 o'clock.
0: Okay.
1: MPs at Westminster have voted against changing the law on assisted dying in England and Wales by a majority of 16. That effectively puts an end to this controversial, long-running and divisive issue for the moment. And it's the 25th anniversary of 9/11. Chilling to hear the experience of Belfast man Roger Smith, who was a paramedic in New York at the time. Let's hear him. You've got that recording. This is an interview that he did with NBC News.
0: Back in 2001.
1: Yeah.
2: Driving down Broadway was like being in a nuclear storm. Visibility about 10, 15 feet. Chaos, mayhem, destruction.
3: I would see the building actually call down right in front of you. Have all the smoke coming out at you.
0: I've seen so many clips, you know, news clips from 2001, 9/11, and it's chilling. It is chilling. You can't comprehend anybody that was actually there, what they went through.
1: Well, I mean, I can remember being in our office at the time and, you know, just watching Sky News.
0: Yeah.
1: Some, you know, former colleagues announcing the news. And we were just, it was just mind-boggling.
0: Yeah.
1: Watching a plane crash into the Twin Towers.
0: Yeah, you were trying to process.
1: And nobody really knew what was happening.
0: Exactly.
1: Initially, we thought, "Oh, this is a small plane." Yeah. You know, there's been an accident, whatever. But then it starts to dawn on you that this was a planned,
0: terrorist attack. I was 21. It was the day before my 21st birthday, and on my 21st birthday, the 12th of September 2001, the headlines in the tabloids was, "Is this the end of the world?"
1: Yeah, well, that's...
0: Because we didn't know what was going to happen.
1: We didn't, and, I mean, you've seen the much-played video of George Bush, the then-president, of course, receiving the news.
0: Yep.
1: He was in a classroom of children at the time, and you can just see him... Mm-hmm. His face went white. And then, of course, they had to get him out there. Again, there's another story about Air Force One taking off. It was a very, very hairy moment. But just to go back to Roger, he moved back home from New York to Belfast 4 years ago. And I understand that he had never heard that interview.
0: That audio, really?
1: Yeah.
0: Wow, that would have been a mind-blowing for him to hear that back again all those years later. Wow. Okay. Listen, thank you very much, Michael. More from Michael at 6 o'clock. Now, we're in 1997, and lots of great songs from 97, of course. This song, now, it wasn't his biggest song. Bellissima was his biggest song. But DJ Quicksilver was number 11 in the UK chart this week in 1997 with this song. It's free. It's Q Radio.

0: That song was number 26. It re-entered the UK chart at number 26 this day in 1997. CC Peniston, finally. There were some great songs from 1997. We can't play all of them, as always, because we only have an hour. But some other songs. The UK number one this week, for example, was The Verve and The Drugs Don't Work. And I hope you think Puff Daddy, Faith Evans, I'll Be Missing You. That was number five. Tina Murray, You Heard That. Finley Quay, Remember Even After All. This song was number 10. It's a new entry this week. NSYNC, We Came to Party. Sorry, Entice. We Came to Party. A little bit different from NSYNC. Just a bit. So just some of the songs that you were listening to in the UK chart this week in 1997. Right, let's do this. Taking you back.
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0: Right, traffic is moving well across Northern Ireland. In Belfast, anyway, between Junction 1 and Junction 3, it's a bit slow. The Dugarry Road in Omagh, reports of a collision, and it's causing delays if you're heading into Omagh on the Dugarry Road there. And as Michael just said, the Belfast City Hospital, there's no access from the Lisburn Road. You still can get access from Donegal Road, but not from the Lisburn Road, whatever's going on there. And that's all I've got. You're up to date. 1997. We got music from Boyzone next.
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2: 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Q Radio.

0: this song. It's just on its way out of the top 40 this day in 1997. But it was at number one, of course, from the movie. That was the Mr. Bean movie, if memory serves me right, wasn't it? That was the soundtrack to that. Stupid, very stupid, but very funny film. Picture of you. Now, we're into the last 10 minutes of 1997. But stick around, because after the news at 6 o'clock, we're into The Wonder Years Part 2. But we're still in 97 for now, and we're reminiscing. And thanks to anybody who's taken the time to get in touch. Like David Barry, got married in 1997. 30 years ago, next year. Quite the number. Quite the number indeed, yeah. And this one reads, what about Steps 5678 or Barbie Girl from 1997? Or Ecuador, said Megan. All great songs. Okay, maybe not Barbie Girl, but they weren't in the UK chart in this week in 1997. See, we've got to stick to the rules. We've got to do that. This one reads, even 1997, I bought my first 5-disc CD changer with twin tape deck. There's Tony. Now, initially when I read 5-disc changer, I thought you meant for your car. But if it had a twin tape deck, that wasn't for your car. That just must have been like a hi-fi system, like a ghetto blaster kind of job for the house. Because I had a multi-disc from a car. Like, I only had like a 6-disc multi-disc player. A good friend of mine, Decky Fennell, he went and bought himself a Pioneer 50-disc. 50-disc CD changer for his car. And I'm like, Decky, what are you doing? You can only listen to one of those at a time. Why are you buying a 50-disc? He says, because. Yours holds 6, mine holds 50. So put that in your pipe and smoke it. So there you go. That was back in 1997. This is Chicane and Poppy Holla. Michael's coming in here. What do you want to say to me, Michael, here?
1: It's about that Pioneer.
0: The Pioneer,
1: yeah. Disc, yeah. It was 6-disc.
0: 6-disc. I had a 6-disc.
1: I had a 6-disc. Now, 6. Then, after that, I think I had a 12-disc.
0: Oh, now you were pushing the boat out in the 12. But you didn't
1: I
0: have a 50.
1: I never had a 50-disc.
0: Declan Fennell had a 50-disc.
1: In his car?
0: In his Renault Clio. In the boot. And then do you know what happened? Then he rolled it. Yeah. Michael, you're laughing. Yeah.
1: I'm sorry for laughing.
0: He's okay. He was okay.
1: But he was okay. But his 50-disc machine in the boot
0: that
1: was not okay.
0: That was not okay. Definitely not. Hello, Decky, if you're listening. I'll see you later on. It's Q Radio. This is the last song of the Wonder Years. Not the Wonder Years altogether. Just the last song of 1997. This is Chicane. Offshore.

0: that has just transported me right back to 97. Love that song. Chicane and All Shore. Kate is in Strabane, loving the Wonder Years. Thanks for your birthday wishes for tomorrow, Kate. Thank you very much. Appreciate it. In 1997, I just found out I was pregnant with my son. Biggest shock of my life. I had two wee girls instead. But all ended well. Oh my goodness, there's Colette Kelly. That was a shock, Colette. The Wonder Years. Taking you back,
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0: Right, stick around because we've got the Wonder Years Part 2. We're jumping forward to 2006 next.
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5: From the Q Radio newsroom at 6 o'clock, I'm Michael McMillan. These are your top stories this evening. MPs at Westminster have voted against the assisted dying bill by a majority of 16. It effectively means the end of the road for efforts to change the law in England and Wales. At Newry Crown Court, the sentencing process for former DUP leader Geoffrey Donaldson is set to begin on the 25th of this month. At a hearing today, the judge said he'd received victim impact reports. Donaldson's presently in Magabry Jail. Police report that the Lisburn Road entrance to Belfast City Hospital is still closed. Access is via the Donegal Road. There are no further details. A 17-year-old boy has been charged with throwing a petrol bomb at police during rioting in Carrickfergus in June. A policeman was engulfed in flames and was treated for burns to his face. Another officer was injured. Now, in the Republic, final preparations are underway for President Trump's visit this weekend. He'll be here to attend the Open at his golf course in Doonbeg in County Clare. Gardaí say it's one of their biggest ever security operations and protests have been planned. The PSNI will be sending a water cannon as part of mutual aid. Two officers will be there as trainers, but will not be deployed. This afternoon, President Trump has been at the Pentagon, one of the targets of the 9/11 attacks, which took place 25 years ago. 3,000 people, including British and Irish citizens, were killed when the hijacked planes caused mayhem at three locations.
6: With the events of that morning, 2,977 beautiful souls were ripped from our world. Today we renew the sacred oath that we first swore in their names. We will never, ever forget.
5: Now, Belfast man Roger Smith was a paramedic in New York at the time. He rushed to the Twin Towers after two planes crashed into the building. He spoke with NBC at the time.
7: Driving down Broadway was like being in a nuclear storm. Visibility about 10, 15 feet. Chaos, mayhem, destruction.
8: I would see the building actually called down right in front of you. Have all the smoke coming out at you.
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19: The Stormont project, which aims to create a more sustainable future for the Mournes, has had its first meeting in Dundrum. It's chaired by Deira Minister Andrew Muir and brings together a number of key stakeholders. Boosting tourism and preventing wildfires in the area are among some of its main priorities. And this weekend, a number of historic properties here, normally closed to the public, will be opened as part of the celebration of European heritage. There'll be free events happening at more than 200 sites, including castles, country houses and museums, featuring guided walks, talks and exhibitions. 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
5: Shane Lowry leads the field on day two at the Irish Open. He was among the early starters today at Doonbeg. He's currently on 11 under par. And there's one match tonight in the NFL Premiership as Coleraine host Ballymena United, while Derry City are in League of Ireland action as they face Shelbourne in Dublin. That is the news on sport at 6:05 this Friday evening. I'm Michael McMillan. There will be national and international headlines at the top of the hour.
0: Thanks, Michael, and have a good weekend.
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0: Now tonight, expect some heavy rain, especially in the early hours of tomorrow morning. Saturday, rather cloudy, some rain, more persistent in the early hours. Then it will die off as we go through Saturday. The max temperature tomorrow, 20 degrees.

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0: Now, it was only a couple of weeks ago, Emily Atack, she got married in her local church in Bedfordshire. But keeping with her character in Rival Sarah, she doesn't do anything by halves, and she's getting married again. Well, another ceremony. This time it's in Spain, Mallorca, and she's going to be joined by her co-hosts or co-stars in Rivals, like Alex Hassel. He's going to be there, and Victoria Smurfit as well. And what looks like, I'm looking at photographs here of the venue. It looks stunning, absolutely beautiful. So that's what's happening there with Emily Atack. The Big Brother house, it's been given a swish. Very, very swish makeover. Returns to our screens. ITV Sunday night. 16 new hopefuls are going to be fighting for the crown of the champion, the winner of Big Brother. So that's this Sunday night if you're a Big Brother fan. And ITV has... this is strange. Of course, they have sacked Sir Tom Jones. Who sacked Sir Tom Jones? But they've sacked him. And they have released a statement saying he is irreplaceable. So I'm wondering, is this after the backlash? A lot of people are not happy that Sir Tom Jones has been replaced on The Voice. Is this them starting to backpedal a wee bit? Will we see Sir Tom making a return? Maybe. Alicia Dixon and Stacey Solomon, they're going to be taking over as the new hosts.
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3: With Mulcairn's Eurospa, Forkill Road, Newry. Celebrating 50 years with a fantastic steak deal. 2 8-ounce sirloins, just £10.99 for a limited time.
0: Now, we reported earlier there was no access to the Belfast City Hospital from the Lisburn Road entrance. There's still access from the Donegal Road entrance. So that's what's happening there. Westlink's approaching York Street, still a bit slow, but other than that, traffic is moving well across Northern Ireland. And if you are out and about over the weekend and come across any breakdowns, any collisions, any disruptions on the roads, please do contact us. You can WhatsApp if it's safe to do that, or call the Q Radio travel number, which is 90 890 110.
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Q Radio, we're in 2006 now, Superfly and Moving Too Fast, and before that, Justin Timberlake and Sexy Back. Now, it is the official start to the weekend, the Wonder Years. What are you up to over the weekend? Anything nice planned? I'm celebrating my birthday, and I'm looking forward to it. I gotta say that I am. Not the only one, because Gillian, happy birthday to you for today. Mine's not to tomorrow, but celebrate your birthday today. Have a great one, Gillian, from all of your friends and your family. All listening right now in Lisburn. Now, movies. 2006 movies. If you were going to the cinema in 2006, Cars was out for the first time. Oh, the great, great movie that is Cars. Man of the Year, Robin Williams. Did you ever see that? The Devil Wears Prada. Oh, Colleen loves this. She's watched it over and over again. That was out in 2006. X-Men, if you're a fan of the X-Men, The Last Stand. Remember that? Now, I'm a huge Denzel Washington fan. Anybody knows me and knows I love a bit of Denzel. And in 2006, Inside Man. Remember the bank robbery? Denzel plays a police detective. Casino Royale. The name's Bond. James Bond. That was 2006 as well. A Night at the Museum. It was okay. It was all right. Ben Stiller in that, wasn't it? And The Fast and the Furious. Tokyo Drift. Also from 2006, if you were going to the movies. Just some of the films that we were watching. And The Sugar Babes, they were in the UK chart with Red Dress.

And there's the Black Eyed Peas. Pump It. Well, I am. He's furious that Tom Jones has been axed from The Voice UK. I was talking about this earlier on in the Showbiz and Entertainment. Yes, and ITV have come out and said he's irreplaceable. If he's irreplaceable, well, then why did they sack him? And I think this is maybe them just starting to backpedal a wee bit. Maybe they will hire him for next year's The Voice. I think that is what's going to happen. Who knows? Who knows? What's the space? Anyway, we're in 2006. Remember this from the Pussycat Dolls.

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1: Now, we did report on this earlier. Lisburn Road, no access to Belfast City Hospital from the Lisburn Road. Whatever's going on there, we're not quite sure. You can still get access from the Donegal Road, just not from the Lisburn Road. Other than that, traffic is moving well.
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11: 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You're

And there is Hi-Tack. Say, say, say. Originally the Michael Jackson hit, of course, with Paul McCartney. I seen the Michael Jackson tribute, Ben, at the Waterfront the other night, Wednesday night. It was good. It was very, very good, actually. It is the Wonder Years. Now we're into the last 10 minutes or so. Gareth Woods is in the building. He's going to be taking over after 7 o'clock. Still to come, we got the Killers. And this is the Fratellis, Chelsea Dagger and Q Radio.

0: And there's the Killers. Listen, that's the show. It's the Wonder Years. It's officially the weekend.
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0: Sky News Centre at 7. MPs have rejected the assisted dying bill for England and Wales in the Commons. 270 politicians backed the proposals, while 286 were against them, meaning it's fallen and will not progress through Parliament. Lucy Blake's sister has stage 4 breast cancer. She's a supporter of the bill.
1: The whole thing is, it is choice. No one with this bill, had it gone forward, if you didn't want to do it, you don't have to. I think, you know, it was about having that choice and autonomy of you, over your own body.
0: The Royal College of Psychiatrists was among those who'd raised safeguarding concerns. The head of MI5's called for national security to be treated as a shared challenge on the 25th anniversary of the 9/11 terror attacks. Events are being held across America with silences and speeches, including in New York, where two hijacked planes hit the World Trade Center. Another crashed into the Pentagon. US President Donald Trump's addressed a memorial service there.
2: With the events of that morning, 2,977 beautiful souls were ripped from our world. Today we renew the sacred oath that we first swore in their names. We will never, ever forget.
0: A fourth plane came down in Pennsylvania. A 42-year-old man has become the first person to be arrested following anti-migration protests in Portsmouth on Sunday. Officers say they'll use powers to detain those this weekend wearing face coverings. The Princess of Wales has made a private visit to the cancer hospital where she was treated. Kate's praised the incredible care she received at the Royal Marsden. In sport, and Europe have kept pace with the USA to finish the opening day of golf's Solheim Cup level at 4-all. Carlotta Seganda's putt on the final hole of the last four balls match earned them a share of the points. And Girls Aloud star Cheryl and rapper H are joining The Voice UK's coaching panel. Sir Tom Jones won't be coming back, claiming ITV fired him. That's the latest. I'm AJ Walsh.
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4: Hello, how you doing? Well, rain will push in from the northwest this evening with an overnight low of 14 degrees. Tomorrow, there will be the odd shower through the afternoon with bright spells as well and a top temperature of 19 degrees.
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Dance Anthems with me, Gareth Wood, Special D and Come With Me. Is that or is it not the best tune to kick off the show with this evening, to kick off your Friday night? I think it is. Love it. You can't beat it. Welcome back to the weekend. Indeed, I've got 3 hours of absolute bangers every Friday and Saturday night here on Q Radio, and I want to hear from you. If you haven't ever done it, open that WhatsApp and send me a text and let me know what your plans are this fine Friday evening. I'd love to hear from you. Right, on the way, music from Des Mitchell, some Tina Cousins. But first, let's get this on. A Signum remix of Blank and Jones. This is After Love on Q Radio. Turn it up.

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1: Dance anthems with me, Gareth Woods, Des Mitchell, Welcome to the Dance. Before that, Blank and Jones and the Signum remix of Afterlove. How you doing? You are very welcome to the show if you have just switched on. If you are loving these tunes so far, get in touch with our Q Radio WhatsApp and let me know what is your all-time favourite old-school dance classic. You never know, I might play it for you. That number's on the way in the next couple of minutes. I got a text saying, any chance of Gigi D'Agostino and La Passion? For somebody who is spending their Friday night batch cooking, sure thing, on the way for you.
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Anthems with me, Gareth Woods, taking back to the year 1993 with Time, Frequency and Real Love 93. Welcome to Q Radio's Dance Anthems. If you have just switched on, I hope you're having a good start to your Friday night, whatever you are getting up to. I was asking what your favourite old school dance classic is of all time. Plenty coming in this evening. Hello to Hockey tuned in. Also a shout out to Rob in London, Cavi Del Mar he loves. Also, hello to Danielle, who loves Scooter. Hello to Adele Burke and Feeney, who loves ATB 9pm till I come. Good to hear from you. I got a message that says, Gareth, loving the tunes. Hello to the boys. The Three Stooges tuned in Spain. It's not a holiday. They are painting in 30-degree heat, if I can speak. Your track's on the way for you in the next couple of minutes.

0: Dance Anthems with me, Gareth Woos. Lost Witness, Happiness Happening for the Three Stooges, working hard in Spain this evening. They've got the tunes on in 30 degree heat. Good to hear from you. Thanks very much for getting in touch. 07702 687 001. If you fancy getting in touch with the show this evening, you can also call me if you want. 90 236 967. Right, who's in the mood for a Clubland classic? Because I certainly am. Flippin' Phil, Field of Dreams, up next.
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dance anthems with me, Gareth Woods. Red 5, the beat goes. What a blast from the past, eh? Big hello to Noah, who is tuned in this evening. We'd love to hear Venga Boys' Kiss When the Sun Don't Shine on the way for you just before your news at 8 o'clock. Keep your messages coming in. Let me know what you're up to. Hello to Tony and Derry. Loving the tunes. Also, a shout-out as well to Pauline, Mark and James. All tuned in as well. And a shout-out to Lou, Grace, Lily and Lexi listening in Cumber. Right, let's take you back in time to the year 2006 with the one and only Ultra Beat. It's Elysium.

0: dance anthems with me, Gareth Woods. We all love a cheeser, especially on a Friday night, don't we? Venga Boys, Kiss When the Sun Don't Shine. Casso and Ray, before that, Sue with Prada. Do not go anywhere, the tunes continue. On the way after your news at 8, we've got Eric Prids taking you back to the 90s, as always, with QFX and Ultrabeat again next.
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0: from the Sky News Centre at 8. MPs have rejected draft proposals to legalise assisted dying in England and Wales. It suggested allowing adults with fewer than 6 months to live the right to apply. The bill was voted down by a majority of 16. Labour MP Ashley Dalton, who has terminal cancer, explained beforehand why she'd be voting against it.
1: What I might want, or what any other individual might want, should that take precedent over creating an environment that puts very vulnerable people at risk? And I just can't see that that's right.
0: Supporters insist it had strong safeguards and would have given terminally ill adults a choice. Donald Trump has promised the US would never ever forget the almost 3,000 people killed in the 9/11 attacks 25 years ago. The president's been speaking at a memorial service at the Pentagon. Police say anyone wearing face coverings at planned anti-migrant demonstrations in Portsmouth this weekend could face arrest. Officers say they'll use powers to allow peaceful protest. The UK economy grew faster than expected in July. It expanded by 0.4% compared to 0.3% the month before. Rising energy costs are threatening a slowdown in the months ahead. Our correspondent Paul Kelso has more.
2: What the ONS calls computer services sounds a bit old-fashioned. What they mean by that is companies associated with AI and cloud computing. Could this be the first dividend from the AI race in the UK? We'll see. And also perhaps a little bit of a positive impact from warm weather and the World Cup.
0: In sport, England's cricketers have bowled Pakistan out for 449 at the end of day three of the third test at Edgbaston. Dan Lawrence took the final wicket of Pakistani debutant Raza Ullah, who smashed 81 from just 63 balls. Joe Root's side will need 130 to win the match. And the Princess of Wales says she received incredible care from the Royal Marsden Cancer Hospital in London. She has returned to thank the staff. That's the latest.
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4: Well, rain will push in from the northwest this evening with an overnight low of 14 degrees. Tomorrow, there will be the odd shower in the afternoon with bright spells and a top temperature of 19 degrees.

Mr. Pete and Darren Styles. That was Disco Lights playing here on Q Radio's Dance Anthems. You're listening to Gareth Woo's second hour of the show. Hope you are well. What are you getting up to this fine Friday night? What are your weekend plans? Get in touch and let me know. 07702 687 001. I've got a proper 90s throwback on the way for you in just a couple of minutes. Hathaway, What Is Love is en route. But first, it's Roller Girl. This is Dear Jesse. Turn it up.

0: double 702-687-001 if you fancy getting in touch with the show this evening. Let me know what you're up to tonight. Let's do a few more shout-outs. Hello this evening to Sarah in Newry, who tunes in every single weekend. Good to hear from you. There's Pauline, Mark and Jane, who are also tuned in. Hello as well to Dave and Monica, who are loving the tunes in Barcelona this evening. Loving their holiday, and they have me on their balcony. Good to hear from you. And also a massive happy birthday shout-out to Suzanne, who is celebrating her 40th today. Your track, Angel City Sunrise, is on the way next.
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1: Your

dance anthems with me, Gareth Woods, a Calvin Harris classic. Summer playing here on Q Radio's Dance Anthems. Before that, Angel City with Sunrise for Suzanne on her 40th birthday. One thing I've just noticed by looking out the studio window right now is how dark it now gets. It's so early. We're slowly going into autumn, aren't we? I'm not going to lie. I'm a wee bit excited. I'm ready for pumpkins, I'm not going to lie. Well, after my trip to Greece in 3 weeks. Anyway, keep your messages coming in. Let me know what you're up to this weekend. Our WhatsApp's open for your text. On the way, music's going to come from Axwell, but Feel the Vibe, some Sash and Apollo. Very shortly, but first, it's Fats and Small. This is Turnarounds on Q Radio.

0: Dance Anthems with me, Gareth Woods. Axwell, feel the vibe. Hello to Oren, tuned in tonight. That came in from your dad, Tony. Enjoy the rest of the show. Thanks very much for tuning in. Also, a shout out as well to Rachel and Paul, who are loving the tunes in Tenerife. Getting ready to head out. They've got the tunes blasting on their balcony. Lovely stuff. I've got Love Inc., You're a Superstar, on the way for Nora, who is loving the show in Strabane, and also music from Sash. Move Mania plays next.
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5: And now, the weather.
6: Outside, gloomy skies, a persistent drizzle, and a chilly wind blowing from the west, north, east, and south.
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Big shout out to Caroline, who is loving the music on the way home to Derry this evening. She said she was going to behave tonight, but the tunes have got her in the mood to crack open a cold one. You do it. It's Friday night, after all. This is Q Radio's Dance Anthems with me, Gareth Woods. That was Sash and Move Mania. Hi, could you give a shout out to our friend Alan, who is getting married next Saturday? They work for a pharmaceutical company up in County Donegal. All our love from the evening shift. Enjoy the bus balls. Go easy on them. And massive congrats as well. Here's Apollo.

0: great mashup, isn't it? Q Radio's Dance Anthems with me, Gareth Wood. Lock and Seek Love on the Beach. Right, final hour of the show after your news at 9. Music still to come from ATB, Symmetric, CJ Stone, and I'll throw on a bit of Ben Nicky for you too next.
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0: Minister at Nine. MPs have decided to reject legalising assisted dying in England and Wales. There was just 16 votes in it, but it means it won't now progress through Parliament. Critics claim vulnerable patients could be coerced, but supporters insist plans offered tight safeguards. Sarah Byrne's sister has terminal cancer. She died in July.
1: I'm campaigning for her on her behalf and being the voice that she can no longer be. People need to have a choice. She was in pain every single day, and her worst fear was being in pain.
0: Names of some of the near 3,000 victims of the 9/11 terror attacks have been read at a ceremony in New York.
2: Peter Craig Alderman.
3: And my uncle, court officer Mitchell Scott Wallace. Can't believe it's been 25 years. We love and miss you every day.
0: Relatives remembered loved ones lost when hijacked planes hit the Twin Towers 25 years ago. Cathy Comerford escaped the South Tower. She attends the memorial every year.
4: After the names are read, I go down to the beach where there's a beautiful memorial. And then, And then I have dinner with the family. I do try to just be in the moment and be thankful. Today's a hard one.
0: A third plane hit the Pentagon, while another crashed in Pennsylvania. Protesters wearing face coverings at demonstrations in Portsmouth this weekend could face arrest. Police say they'll use powers to prevent violence. New uniform guidelines in Northern Ireland will give girls the legally binding option to wear trousers to school. Changes will kick in from next year. In sport, England's cricketers have bowled Pakistan out for 449 at the end of day three of the third test. Joe Root's side will need 130 to win the match and complete a 3-0 series victory. And Ryanair's boss is refusing to apologise for comparing competitor airlines to rapists. Michael O'Leary's been accused of trivialising sexual assault, which he denies.
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6: Well, rain will push in from the northwest this evening with an overnight low of 14 degrees. Tomorrow there will be the odd shower with bright spells in the afternoon and a top temperature of 19.

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We Don't Have to Take Our Clothes Off. Cue Radio's Dance Anthems with me, Gareth Woods. ATB before that with Don't Stop, kicking off the final hour of tonight's show. On the way after 10, it's Jerry Loves with Dance Anthems Extra. I will keep the tunes rolling out. In the meantime, on the way, music from Ben Nicky, but first, CJ Stone and Voodoo Serrano. This is Overload on Dance Anthems. Turn it up.

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love that. That was Breathe, played here on Q Radio's Dance Anthems. Coming up in the next couple of minutes, music from Sigala, Eli Oaks. Also, Route 94, and in the next 10:15, I'll throw on some System F and Out of the Blue. Proper banger for back in the day. Speaking of bangers, it's Four Strings. Turn it up.

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Kelly Lorena and Tell It To My Heart on Q Radio's Dance Anthems. Coming up before Jerry Labs takes over at 10 with Dance Anthems Extra. I've got music from Skydive, Yumanda and White Track taking you back in time to wrap up the show. But first, it's JX, You Belong To Me. Turn it up.

Yamanda, my good friend Paul Masterson, Synth and Strings, Q Radio's Dance Anthems. You'll be listening to Gareth Woods. I'm back tomorrow night from 6 p.m. with Dance Anthems Part 2. You enjoy the rest of your Friday night. Up next, it is, of course, Jerry Labs. He's got Dance Anthems Extra, taking you right up until midnight. Chat to you tomorrow. Here's my final track. See ya.

0: Turn over a new leaf in Q Radio Afternoon's Autumn Home Giveaway. 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

0: From the Sky News Centre at 10. MPs have voted to reject legalising assisted dying in England and Wales by a majority of 16. The House of Commons has twice before supported similar proposals, but they never made it into law because time ran out in Parliament. Preet Cargill is one of 286 MPs against the bill.
1: Largely it was unsafe, it was unworkable. We heard from Royal Colleges, many of the groups that work with vulnerable people saying that this was an unworkable bill. It pretty much hasn't changed from the previous bill that we'd already debated in this House, and that was largely a concern.
0: Supporters insist it has strong safeguards, is rigorously scrutinised, and would have given terminally ill adults a choice. The head of MI5 has called for national security to be treated as a shared challenge on the 25th anniversary of the 9/11 terror attacks. Events are being held across America with silences and speeches, including in New York, where two hijacked planes hit the World Trade Center. Another crashed into the Pentagon. U.S. President Donald Trump has addressed a memorial service there.
2: With the events of that morning, 2,977 beautiful souls were ripped from our world. Today we renew the sacred oath that we first swore in their names. We will never, ever forget.
0: The UK economy grew faster than expected in July. Official figures show it expanded by 0.4% with a boost from the services sector. New uniform guidelines in Northern Ireland will give girls the option to wear trousers to school. Changes will kick in from next year. In sport, England's cricketers have bowled Pakistan out for 449 at the end of day three of the third test at Edgbaston. Joe Root's side will need 130 to win the match and complete a 3-0 series victory. And Girls Aloud star Cheryl and rapper H are joining the Voice UK's coaching panel. Sir Tom Jones, though, won't be coming back, claiming ITV fired him. That's the latest.

Pitbull and Neo. You are listening to Q Radio. This is Dance Anthems Extra. It is Jerry Lavs, of course, taking over from Garth Woods. It is officially the weekend, Friday, people. Let's do it. Here's Sonny Federa.

0: Oh, what a classic. Milk Inc. with Walk on Water here on Q Radio. More tunes coming right up. 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
13: Your

It's Above and Beyond with Sun and Moon here on Q Radio. It's Friday night. You're listening to Dance Anthem Extra. Okay, what is the 411? We are officially in September. Can you believe it? I think it is still technically summer if you do have a cheeky holiday booked. Why not? Kids are back to school. But look, it is the weekend. What are the plans? Are you out this weekend? This might put you in the mood. Here's Armin van Helden with You Don't Know Me on Q Radio.

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Save the World on cue.

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This is Labiche. Be my lover.

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0: from the Sky News Centre at 11. An attempt to legalise assisted dying in England and Wales has been rejected by MPs. It proposed allowing adults with fewer than 6 months to live the right to apply, but was voted down by a majority of 16. Lucy Blake's sister has stage 4 breast cancer. She's a supporter of the bill.
1: The whole thing is, it is choice. No one with this bill, had it gone forward, if you didn't want to do it, you don't have to. I think, you know, it was about having that choice and autonomy of you, over your own body.
0: The Royal College of Psychiatrists was among those who'd raised safeguarding concerns. Donald Trump's paid tribute to the authentic spirit of America on the 25th anniversary of 9/11. Almost 3,000 people were killed, including when two planes hit the World Trade Center in New York. Kathy Comerford survived. She managed to escape the South Tower and every year listens to victims' names being read out.
2: After the names are read, I go down to the beach where there's a beautiful memorial. And then, And then I have dinner with the family. I do try to just be in the moment and be thankful. Today's a hard one.
0: 20 people have been injured after a train derailed in northern France this evening. French officials say 180 people were on board when carriages left the tracks near the town of Clion in Normandy. Local media says the incident was caused by the train striking an unidentified object. Protesters wearing face coverings at demonstrations in Portsmouth this weekend could face arrest. Police say they'll use powers to prevent violence. Meanwhile, officers have arrested 8 more people as part of an investigation into disorder in Glasgow in July. 6 men and a woman have been charged with offences, including assault. And Hearts have won 3-0 at Stenhouse Muir to avoid an upset in the Scottish League Cup quarterfinals. Goals from JJ Williams, Rogers Mato and Jan Danda got last season's Premiership runners-up past the early Championship leaders. That's the latest.

Beth Thorne here on Q Radio Dance Anthems Extra. Bit of trance, who doesn't love a bit of trance? Okay, here is a throwback. I know everybody at home's going to get this one turned up nice and loud. Planet Perfecto. This is Bullet in the Gun. 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

0: 3 and 1 with Reflect here on Q Radio. Okay, more tunes are coming up. 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

0: Real McCoy with Runaway. Okay, it is officially the weekend. Are you going out this weekend or are you being sensible? I say do not be sensible whatsoever. You should be out. Be outside. I was outside all summer. Festivals, clubs, Ibiza, you name it, I was there. And I highly advise you do the same.
1: I see girls here, there and everywhere. 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You look so fine, can't wait to make you mine. 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

Sasha and Maria, Piaz One here on Q Radio Dance Anthems Extra. The show is flying in. This is my second week back. I did have a fabulous summer, but it is so good to be back on Q Radio Dance Anthems Extra. Here's Blonde.

0: Max, Darude, Angelic. We've got Sandstorm coming up.
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0: from the Sky News Centre at midnight. MPs have rejected draft proposals to legalise assisted dying in England and Wales. It's suggested allowing adults with fewer than 6 months to live the right to apply. The bill was voted down by a majority of 16. Labour MP Ashley Dalton, who has terminal cancer, explained beforehand why she'd be voting against it.
1: What I might want, or what any other individual might want, should that take precedent over creating an environment that puts very vulnerable people at risk? And I just can't see that that's right.
0: Supporters insist it did have strong safeguards and would have given terminally ill adults a choice. The head of MI5 has called for national security to be treated as a shared challenge on the 25th anniversary of the 9/11 terror attacks. Events are being held across America, including in New York, where two hijacked planes hit the World Trade Center. Another crashed into the Pentagon. U.S. President Donald Trump addressed a memorial service there.
2: With the events of that morning, 2,977 beautiful souls were ripped from our world. Today we renew the sacred oath that we first swore in their names. We will never, ever forget.
0: A 42-year-old man has become the first person to be arrested after anti-migration protests in Portsmouth last weekend. Hampshire police say he's been detained on suspicion of violent disorder and assaulting a police constable and remains in custody. At least 44 people have been injured after a train derailed in northern France earlier. French officials say 180 people were on board when carriages left the tracks near the town of Cléon in Normandy. And West Ham have thrashed Wrexham 6-0 to go top of the championship. Captain Jared Bowen opened the scoring at the London Stadium to help continue his side's positive start to life back down in the second tier of English football. And that's the latest.
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6: 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When was I? Oh, yeah. 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
14: From the Sky News Centre at 1. Campaigners are urging those on both sides of the assisted dying debate to channel their energy into fixing palliative care. MPs voted to reject a proposed law in England and Wales yesterday by a majority of 16. Liz Carr was against the bill.
15: People are suffering now, and there are many things that we could do to change that and improve that for the majority of people. We need to do that first, then let's have a grown-up conversation about this. That's not happening at the moment.
14: Several documents declassified on the 25th anniversary of 9/11 reveal concerns about possible threats to US targets. A 1998 presidential briefing warned of an aircraft hijacking. Almost 3,000 people were killed 3 years later when two hijacked planes hit New York's Twin Towers, another crashed into the Pentagon, and a fourth came down in a field. Ben Sliney was responsible for grounding every U.S. flight on his first day on the job.
16: United 175 came around on the screen and struck the South Tower. And of course, that was the moment at which I ordered all the traffic in the country to not take off.
14: At least 44 people have been injured after a train derailed in Normandy in northern France last night. Local media says the incident was caused by the train striking an unidentified object. Police are looking to trace the owner of a tiny urn believed to contain human ashes that was left on a train between London and Aberdeen. The small red urn is wrapped in purple and white artificial flowers and held in the arms of a teddy bear. Police say it'll be of enormous sentimental value to someone. And in sport, Europe have kept pace with the USA to finish the opening day of Golf Solheim Cup level at 4-all. Carlota Sagander's putt on the final hole of the last four balls match earned them a share of the points with Lauren Coughlin and world number one Nelly Korda. That's the latest.
17: Ladies and gentlemen, Q!
18: Now, another hour of music. Q Radio, Newry and Mourne, through the night.